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1: Turn it up, son. All right, boy. This is her favorite song, you know that, right? So if we play it good and loud, she might get

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1: From the Sky News Centre at 2. A Sikh man's been jailed for at least 21 years for murdering a university student with a combat knife. Vikram Digwa attacked 18-year-old Henry Novak as he returned home from a night out in Southampton last December. Hampshire police initially handcuffed the victim after his 23-year-old killer falsely accused him of racial abuse. The force has apologised. Henry's father, Mark, says he was let down.
2: We hold Vikram Digwa solely and 100% responsible for the brutal murder of our son. But Henry should not have died on the streets of Southampton in police custody. The way he was treated was inhumane and degrading.
1: Peter Mandelson told the then Foreign Secretary he'd never regret choosing him as US ambassador. That's disclosed in more than 1,500 pages of newly released documents about his appointment and activities in the short-lived role. They also reveal the peer refused to hand over WhatsApps on his personal phone. Political commentator Adam Bolton says the files include many exchanges with government.
3: This is a man who has been deeply embedded in the Labour Party for nearly 50 years, who has built up relationships, and the reason why he seemed an attractive person to send to Washington was precisely because of that skill.
1: Disruptive passengers could be banned from flying on all airlines under a government proposal. It's understood a scheme for carriers to share information is being developed. A member of the British Army has been killed in Iraq. Their family have been notified. 21 Royal Protection Officers have been placed on restricted duties following claims they fell asleep on duty at Windsor Castle. The Met says the alleged behaviour falls below the high standards expected. And more than 2,300 Britons have been banned from travelling to the US, Canada and Mexico while they host the World Cup. Most also have until later today to surrender their passports over past offences. That's the latest. I'm AJ Walsh.
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0: Broadcasting from the tippy top of the Flower Mound, deep in the heart of Northern Ireland. 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
1: From the Sky News Centre at 3. A murdered student's family says they shouldn't have to fight for the truth after his killer was handed at least 21 years in jail. Vikram Digwa, who's 23, falsely told police that he'd been racially abused by Henry Novak after stabbing him in Southampton last December. Body cam footage shows officers arresting the 18-year-old as he lay dying.
2: What's happened to you, right? You've been stabbed. Whereabouts? I don't think you have, mate. Hand.
1: The watchdog's investigating the Hampshire force. A senior Labour MP is warning the Peter Mandelson scandal will run and run after a second batch of files about his appointment as US ambassador was released. A police investigation means documents like the peer security vetting aren't being made public yet. The Cross-Party Intelligence and Security Committee is also overseeing when documents can be published. Its chair, Lord Beamish, says disappearing WhatsApp messages are a big issue.
3: WhatsApp could perhaps be used for certain circumstances, but it shouldn't be used for security classification. And if things are decided over WhatsApp or agreed over WhatsApp, they should be retained in the audit trail. They clearly weren't in many cases.
1: There's a warning of widespread travel disruption during strikes by drivers on the London Underground. Members of the RMT union are walking out for 24 hours today and on Thursday. Talks have failed to resolve the dispute over working patterns. Donald Trump says Israel and Hezbollah have agreed to dial back on fighting in Lebanon. The US president says it's threatening Washington's ceasefire with Iran. Concerns have been raised about a contraceptive injection that some women claim causes brain tumours. Pfizer is being sued over its drug Depo Provera. And Serena Williams is set to make a comeback to tennis at the age of 44. She is a 23-time Grand Slam champion. That's the latest. I'm AJ Walsh.
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1: From the Sky News Centre at 4, the father of a student who was stabbed to death in Southampton is demanding an investigation into how police handled the case. Henry Novak was handcuffed when a Sikh man who used a combat knife to murder him falsely accused the 18-year-old of racial abuse. Hampshire's Deputy Chief Constable Robert France has apologised.
2: I want to say that I am sorry that Henry couldn't be saved that night. I'm sorry that he was handcuffed and arrested in the moments before he lost consciousness. It's quite clear that officers didn't understand what had happened immediately.
1: The 23-year-old Vikram Digwa has been jailed for a minimum 21 years. MPs want to know when they'll see more documents about Peter Mandelson's appointment as US ambassador after some omissions in files released yesterday. The police asked some exchanges be withheld because of an ongoing investigation, while disappearing WhatsApp messages also weren't included. Dame Emily Thornberry chairs the Foreign Affairs Committee.
3: I want to know how he got the job. And I haven't had those, and they're the important things. It's like, what did the vetting mean? In order to get round the vetting, what did people agree to do, or did they not? Or did they just decide to look the other way?
1: There are concerns from MPs and campaigners that the national grid lacks protection from drone strikes. They're worried that substations, pylons and cables could be attacked, leaving the UK vulnerable. The government say energy reliance and security is their top priority. 21 Royal Protection officers have been placed on restricted duties following claims they fell asleep and left posts unattended at Windsor Castle. The Met says the alleged behaviour falls below the high standards expected. England's World Cup footballers have arrived in Miami for their first training session on US soil. Four Arsenal players and Crystal Palace goalkeeper Dean Henderson have been given extra time off. And Taylor Swift's confirmed she's written an original song for the upcoming Toy Story 5 film. Her original song, I Knew It, I Knew You, will feature on the soundtrack. That's the latest. I'm AJ Walsh.
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1: From the Sky News Centre at 5. A senior Labour MP is warning the Peter Mandelson scandal will run and run after a second batch of files about his appointment as US ambassador was released. A police investigation means documents like the peer's security vetting aren't being made public yet. The Cross-Party Intelligence and Security Committee is also overseeing when documents can be published. Its chair, Lord Beamish, says disappearing WhatsApp messages are a big issue.
2: WhatsApp could perhaps be used for certain circumstances, but it shouldn't be used for security classification. And if things are decided over WhatsApp or agreed over WhatsApp, they should be retained in the audit trail. They clearly weren't in many cases.
1: A Sikh man's been jailed for at least 21 years for murdering a university student using a combat knife. Vikram Digwa attacked 18-year-old Henry Nowak as he returned home from a night out in Southampton last December and falsely accused him of racial abuse. Henry's father, Mark, is calling for an investigation. Campaigners and politicians are warning a major upgrade of the national grid risks leaving the UK vulnerable. They're worried the physical security of energy infrastructure lacks protection from drone strikes. Alicia Kearns is the Tory MP near an electrical substation in Rutland.
3: We all know now that energy infrastructure is part of war, and it's the ease of attacking places like substations but pylons. You could take out a substation and the whole area, hundreds of thousands of houses, hospitals, traffic lights, all go dark, and it could take a year to get it fixed.
1: Confidence in the value of going to university has slumped over declining job prospects and student debt. The latest British Social Attitudes survey found fewer people think it's worth the time and money than 20 years ago. There's a warning of widespread travel disruption during strikes by drivers on the London Underground. Members of the RMT union are walking out for 24 hours today and on Thursday. And Susan Boyle's released her surprise new musical collaboration, singing Just One Cornetto in a dance remix. That's the latest. I'm AJ Walsh.
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1: From the Sky News Centre at 6. Ukraine's been hit by a massive series of Russian air attacks, leaving at least 9 people dead. Kyiv's mayor says 51 people are injured in the country's capital, where a 24-storey apartment block's collapsed. Keir Starmer will face his ministers this morning, just hours after the Peter Mandelson files revealed splits within Labour. MPs want to know when they'll see more documents about the peer's appointment as US ambassador after some omissions in documents released yesterday. The Cross-Party Intelligence and Security Committee is also overseeing when files can be published. Its chair, Lord Beamish, says disappearing WhatsApp messages are a big issue.
2: WhatsApp could perhaps be used for certain circumstances, but it shouldn't be used for security classification. And if things are decided over WhatsApp or agreed over WhatsApp, they should be retained in the audit trail. They clearly weren't in many cases.
1: Donald Trump reportedly vented his anger at Israeli Prime Minister Benjamin Netanyahu, calling him crazy during a sweary phone call. The US president claims Israel and Hezbollah have agreed to stop attacking each other in Lebanon. There's been a rise in the number of people being turned down NHS funding for their care after reassessment. The increase comes despite no change in the criteria for entitlement. The King's Fund says the numbers are deeply concerning. Casey Purbrick-Thompson's from the charity.
3: We are calling for a review into NHS continuing healthcare. People are being found to no longer be eligible for the care that they were previously found eligible for, and that can be hugely disruptive and distressing for those people and their families.
1: The Department of Health says eligibility is based on assessed needs. England's footballers have arrived on American soil ahead of the World Cup. They landed in Miami last night after Scotland's squad also made the journey on Sunday. And Taylor Swift's confirmed she's written an original song for the upcoming Toy Story 5 film. I Knew It, I Knew You will be released on Friday. That's the latest. I'm Imani Rana.
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7: Manchester City have completed a domestic double with a 4-0 Women's FA Cup final win over Brighton at Wembley. It's their first FA Cup win since 2020 and came just 3 weeks after City ended Chelsea's 6-year reign at the top of the Women's Super League. Manager Andre Iguodala says they need to keep up the momentum.
8: Keep on having this hunger and dedication to want something more, not be pleased. And I think that will be a very important thing for us in the future, to not think that anything will be for granted.
7: North of the border, Celtic lifted the Women's Scottish Cup after a dramatic 1-0 win over Rangers at Hampden. That's despite being reduced to 10 players. Morgan Cross scored the only goal of the game in the 27th minute. Elsewhere, Declan Rice has promised that Arsenal are coming back for more after losing in the Champions League final to PSG. During their Premier League title parade, he said it's time to lock in. And in cricket, Yorkshire suffered their first defeat of the Vitality Blast season after losing by 56 runs to Gloucestershire. Elsewhere, Kent put in a dominant display to beat Surrey by 8 wickets at the Oval.
0: Wild Country. Sport.
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2: This morning, there will be a mixture of sunshine and scattered showers across Northern Ireland this morning. Into the afternoon, brighter spells will develop, with temperatures climbing to around 16 degrees.

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4: From the iMedia News Centre. The jury in the sex abuse trial of Sir Geoffrey Donaldson has heard claims from one of the alleged victims that the accused wife was made aware of the alleged incident involving a bright light being shone on her private parts. During cross-examination of the younger of two alleged victims, known as Complainant A, Lady Eleanor Donaldson's barrister said his client had raised the matter with Sir Geoffrey. The complainant had been referring to an alleged encounter in which she claimed Sir Geoffrey used a bright light, possibly a torch, to look at her genital area. Sir Geoffrey, a former leader of the DUP, denies 18 sex abuse charges, including one count of rape. Two people have been arrested in connection with an incident in Downpatrick, County Down, on Sunday in which a police officer fired his gun and was also seriously injured when he was hit by a stolen police car. A 36-year-old man was arrested on suspicion of attempted murder and aggravated vehicle taking causing injury, while a 27-year-old woman was arrested on suspicion of dangerous driving and failing to stop for the police. Meanwhile, a man has appeared at Downpatrick Magistrates Court in relation to the same incident. And detectives have arrested a man in his 40s in relation to the report of an armed robbery in Newcastle on Sunday evening. He demanded money and made off with a sum of cash. A short time later, the suspect was located and arrested on suspicion of armed robbery. He remains in custody. That's the latest.
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0: Wild Country Entertainment News in a Minute.
1: Duran Duran have announced they're going on tour this autumn. The 80s pop icons, fronted by Simon Le Bon, will kick things off in Glasgow in mid-October before heading to Belfast, Birmingham, Liverpool and Leeds. The tour follows the release of their new single, Free to Love, with Nile Rodgers. Social media star and Britain's Got Talent judge KSI has announced he's leaving the YouTube collective Sidemen.
2: I've spent months trying to figure out what the right thing to do is, but after a lot of thought, I've decided that I will no longer be doing Sidemen videos.
1: That was the 32-year-old announcing his departure on the streaming platform. He added that he needs to focus on his health and fixing his work-life balance. And Kelsey Parker, the widow of late The Wanted star Tom Parker, has announced she's expecting a baby with her partner, Will. In a post on Instagram, Kelsey described the pregnancy as her rainbow baby after the stillbirth of her son Phoenix last year.
0: Wild Country Entertainment News in a Minute.
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2: Manchester City have completed a domestic double with a 4-0 Women's FA Cup final win over Brighton at Wembley. It's their first FA Cup win since 2020 and came just 3 weeks after City ended Chelsea's six-year reign at the top of the Women's Super League. Manager Andre Jeglar says they need to keep up the momentum.
3: Keep on having this hunger and dedication to want something more, not be pleased. And I think that will be a very important thing for us in the future, to not think that anything will be for granted.
2: North of the border, Celtic lifted the Women's Scottish Cup after a dramatic 1-0 win over Rangers at Hampden, despite being reduced to 10 players. Morgan Cross scored the only goal of the game in the 27th minute. Elsewhere, Declan Rice has promised that Arsenal are coming back for more after losing in the Champions League final to PSG. During their Premier League title parade, he said it's time to lock in. And in cricket, Yorkshire suffered their first defeat of the Vitality Blast season after losing by 56 runs to Gloucestershire. Elsewhere, Kent put in a dominant display to beat Surrey by 8 wickets at the Oval.
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1: Duran Duran have announced they're going on tour this autumn. The 80s pop icons, fronted by Simon Le Bon, will kick things off in Glasgow in mid-October before heading to Belfast, Birmingham, Liverpool and Leeds. The tour follows the release of their new single, Free to Love, with Nile Rodgers. Social media star and Britain's Got Talent judge KSI has announced he's leaving the YouTube collective Sidemen.
2: I've spent months trying to figure out what the right thing to do is, but after a lot of thought, I've decided that I will be no longer be doing Sidemen videos.
1: That was the 32-year-old announcing his departure on the streaming platform. He added that he needs to focus on his health and fixing his work-life balance. And Kelsey Parker, the widow of late The Wanted star Tom Parker, has announced she's expecting a baby with her partner, Will. In a post on Instagram, Kelsey described the pregnancy as her rainbow baby after the stillbirth of her son, Phoenix, last year.
0: Wild Country Entertainment News in a Minute.
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4: From the iMedia News Centre, the jury in the sex abuse trial of Sir Geoffrey Donaldson has heard claims from one of the alleged victims that the accused wife was made aware of the alleged incident involving a bright light being shone on her private parts. During cross-examination of the younger of two alleged victims, known as Complainant A, Lady Eleanor Donaldson's barrister said his client had raised the matter with Sir Geoffrey. The complainant had been referring to an alleged encounter in which she claimed Sir Geoffrey used a bright light, possibly a torch, to look at her genital area. Sir Geoffrey, a former leader of the DUP, denies 18 sex abuse charges, including one count of rape. Two people have been arrested in connection with an incident in Downpatrick, County Down, on Sunday in which a police officer fired his gun and was also seriously injured when he was hit by a stolen police car. A 36-year-old man was arrested on suspicion of attempted murder and aggravated vehicle taking causing injury, while a 27-year-old woman was arrested on suspicion of dangerous driving and failing to stop for the police. Meanwhile, a man has appeared at Downpatrick Magistrates Court in relation to the same incident. And detectives have arrested a man in his 40s in relation to the report of an armed robbery in Newcastle on Sunday evening. He demanded money and made off with a sum of cash. A short term later, the suspect was located and arrested on suspicion of armed robbery. He remains in custody. That's the latest.
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This morning, there will be a mixture of sunshine and scattered showers across Northern Ireland this morning. Into the afternoon, brighter spells will develop with temperatures climbing to around 16 degrees.

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1: From the Sky News Centre at 7, Russia has launched a major overnight attack on cities across Ukraine, killing at least 10 people and injuring around 100 others. The strikes were carried out on the capital Kyiv, Dnipro and Kharkiv. Keir Starmer will chair a meeting of his cabinet this morning after yesterday's release of WhatsApps and emails revealed splits and tensions within Labour. They show Lord Mandelson last summer described Number 10 as beleaguered and bereft. And Work and Pensions Secretary Pat McFadden had criticism of backbenchers. Our political correspondent Ali Fortescue's in Westminster.
2: When he said, every meeting I have is who can we tax in order to pay benefits to others, they're asking the wrong questions. I think that out of everything we've seen is the comment that is going to absolutely haunt this government.
1: Donald Trump's reportedly called Israeli Prime Minister Benjamin Netanyahu crazy in a phone call between both leaders. The US president's insisted Israel and Hezbollah have agreed to stop fighting, though Mr. Netanyahu has indicated attacks on southern Lebanon will not stop. Campaigners and politicians are warning a major upgrade of the national grid risks leaving the UK vulnerable. They're worried the physical security of energy infrastructure lacks protection from drone strikes. Alicia Kearns is the Tory MP in Rutland. She says the government's not taking the concerns seriously.
3: We all know now that energy infrastructure is part of war, and it's the ease of attacking places like substations with pylons. You could take out a substation and the whole area, hundreds of thousands of houses, hospitals, traffic lights, all go dark, and it could take a year to get it fixed.
1: Ministers insist energy reliance and security is their top priority. Strikes by London Underground workers are expected to cause widespread travel disruption. Members of the RMT union are walking out for 24 hours today and on Thursday. And fewer people believe going to university is worth the time and money than 20 years ago. Confidence in its value has slumped as people struggle to find jobs. That's the latest. I'm Imani Rana.
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7: Manchester City have completed a domestic double with a 4-0 Women's FA Cup final win over Brighton at Wembley. It's their first FA Cup win since 2020 and came just 3 weeks after City ended Chelsea's six-year reign at the top of the Women's Super League. Manager Andre Jeglar says they need to keep up the momentum.
8: Keep on having this hunger and dedication to want something more, not be pleased. And I think that will be a very important thing for us in the future, to not think that anything will be for granted.
7: North of the border, Celtic lifted the Women's Scottish Cup after a dramatic 1-0 win over Rangers at Hampden. That's despite being reduced to 10 players. Morgan Cross scored the only goal of the game in the 27th minute. Elsewhere, Declan Rice has promised that Arsenal are coming back for more after losing in the Champions League final to PSG. During their Premier League title parade, he said it's time to lock in. And in cricket, Yorkshire suffered their first defeat of the Vitality Blast season after losing by 56 runs to Gloucestershire. Elsewhere, Kent put in a dominant display to beat Surrey by 8 wickets at the Oval.
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1: This morning, there will be a mixture of sunshine and scattered showers across Northern Ireland this morning. Into the afternoon, brighter spells will develop with temperatures climbing to around 16 degrees.

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4: From the iMedia News Centre, the jury in the sex abuse trial of Sir Geoffrey Donaldson has heard claims from one of the alleged victims that the accused wife was made aware of the alleged incident involving a bright light being shone on her private parts. During cross-examination of the younger of two alleged victims, known as Complainant A, Lady Eleanor Donaldson's barrister said his client had raised the matter with Sir Geoffrey. The complainant had been referring to an alleged encounter in which she claimed Sir Geoffrey used a bright light, possibly a torch, to look at her genital area. Sir Geoffrey, a former leader of the DUP, denies 18 sex abuse charges, including one count of rape. Two people have been arrested in connection with an incident in Downpatrick, County Down, on Sunday in which a police officer fired his gun and was also seriously injured when he was hit by a stolen police car. A 36-year-old man was arrested on suspicion of attempted murder and aggravated vehicle taking causing injury, while a 27-year-old woman was arrested on suspicion of dangerous driving and failing to stop for the police. Meanwhile, a man has appeared at Downpatrick Magistrates Court in relation to the same incident. And detectives have arrested a man in his 40s in relation to the report of an armed robbery in Newcastle on Sunday evening. He demanded money and made off with a sum of cash. A short term later, the suspect was located and arrested on suspicion of armed robbery. He remains in custody. That's the latest.
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1: Duran Duran have announced they're going on tour this autumn. The 80s pop icons, fronted by Simon Le Bon, will kick things off in Glasgow in mid-October before heading to Belfast, Birmingham, Liverpool and Leeds. The tour follows the release of their new single Free to Love with Nile Rodgers. Social media star and Britain's Got Talent judge KSI has announced he's leaving the YouTube collective Sidemen.
2: I've spent months trying to figure out what the right thing to do is, but after a lot of thought, I've decided that I will no longer be doing Sidemen videos.
1: That was the 32-year-old announcing his departure on the streaming platform. He added that he needs to focus on his health and fixing his work-life balance. And Kelsey Parker, the widow of late The Wanted star Tom Parker, has announced she's expecting a baby with her partner, Will. In a post on Instagram, Kelsey described the pregnancy as her rainbow baby after the stillbirth of her son Phoenix last year.
0: Wild Country Entertainment news in a minute.
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2: Manchester City have completed a domestic double with a 4-0 Women's FA Cup final win over Brighton at Wembley. It's their first FA Cup win since 2020 and came just 3 weeks after City ended Chelsea's six-year reign at the top of the Women's Super League. Manager Andre Jeglar says they need to keep up the momentum.
3: Keep on having this hunger and dedication to want something more, not be pleased. And I think that will be a very important thing for us in the future, to not think that anything will be for granted.
2: North of the border, Celtic lifted the Women's Scottish Cup after a dramatic 1-0 win over Rangers at Hampden, despite being reduced to 10 players. Morgan Cross scored the only goal of the game in the 27th minute. Elsewhere, Declan Rice has promised that Arsenal are coming back for more after losing in the Champions League final to PSG. During their Premier League title parade, he said it's time to lock in. And in cricket, Yorkshire suffered their first defeat of the Vitality Blast season after losing by 56 runs to Gloucestershire. Elsewhere, Kent put in a dominant display to beat Surrey by 8 wickets at the Oval.
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1: Duran Duran have announced they're going on tour this autumn. The 80s pop icons, fronted by Simon Le Bon, will kick things off in Glasgow in mid-October before heading to Belfast, Birmingham, Liverpool and Leeds. The tour follows the release of their new single, Free to Love, with Nile Rodgers. Social media star and Britain's Got Talent judge KSI has announced he's leaving the YouTube collective Sidemen.
2: I've spent months trying to figure out what the right thing to do is, but after a lot of thought, I've decided that I will no longer be doing Sidemen videos.
1: That was the 32-year-old announcing his departure on the streaming platform. He added that he needs to focus on his health and fixing his work-life balance. And Kelsey Parker, the widow of late The Wanted star Tom Parker, has announced she's expecting a baby with her partner, Will. In a post on Instagram, Kelsey described the pregnancy as her rainbow baby after the stillbirth of her son Phoenix last year.
0: Wild Country Entertainment News in a Minute.
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4: From the iMedia News Centre, the jury in the sex abuse trial of Sir Geoffrey Donaldson has heard claims from one of the alleged victims that the accused wife was made aware of the alleged incident involving a bright light being shone on her private parts. During cross-examination of the younger of two alleged victims, known as Complainant A, Lady Eleanor Donaldson's barrister said his client had raised the matter with Sir Geoffrey. The complainant had been referring to an alleged encounter in which she claimed Sir Geoffrey used a bright light, possibly a torch, to look at her genital area. Sir Geoffrey, a former leader of the DUP, denies 18 sex abuse charges, including one count of rape. Two people have been arrested in connection with an incident in Downpatrick, County Down, on Sunday in which a police officer fired his gun and was also seriously injured when he was hit by a stolen police car. A 36-year-old man was arrested on suspicion of attempted murder and aggravated vehicle taking causing injury, while a 27-year-old woman was arrested on suspicion of dangerous driving and failing to stop for the police. Meanwhile, a man has appeared at Downpatrick Magistrates Court in relation to the same incident. And detectives have arrested a man in his 40s in relation to the report of an armed robbery in Newcastle on Sunday evening. He demanded money and made off with a sum of cash. A short time later, the suspect was located and arrested on suspicion of armed robbery. He remains in custody. That's the latest.
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This morning, there'll be a mixture of sunshine and scattered showers across Northern Ireland this morning. Into the afternoon, brighter spells will develop, with temperatures climbing to around 16 degrees. 20.

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1: Two more children's sand art kits have been removed from sale after testing found they contained asbestos. It's following warnings from consumer watchdog Which triggered a safety recall. More than 39 similar recall notices have been issued since November, and Which are urging the government to tighten rules for online marketplaces. Final talks will be held later to prevent strikes by London Underground drivers in a dispute over the working week. Members of the Rail, Maritime and Transport Union are planning to walk out on Tuesday and Thursday, threatening huge disruption to travel in the capital. The strikes are in response to issues including a new four-day week, which the union says its members have concerns about. And a lack of flexible working is forcing many parents out of their jobs. That's according to a new survey from the TUC, which found that one in three parents with children under seven had left a role because flexible working wasn't available. The union is backing government plans to make it the default.
0: Wild Country Business News Update.
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0: Broadcasting from the tippy top of the Flower Mound, deep in the heart of Northern Ireland, this is Wild Country, part of the iMedia Broadcasting Group. 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
1: From the Sky News Centre at 8. A major Russian overnight attack on Ukraine has killed at least 11 people and injured dozens of others. Coordinated strikes took place across the country. There are fears some people remain trapped under rubble of two damaged apartment blocks in the capital, Kyiv. Our security and defence editor Deborah Haynes says Russian forces seem to be under significant pressure.
2: There's a big sort of research institute that was saying for the first time since 2023, Russia is losing ground that it's capturing more than it's able to gain. And so, unable to make gains on the battlefield, Russia does seem to be striking civilian targets as well.
1: Sir Keir Starmer will face his ministers later after the Peter Mandelson files revealed divisions within Labour. The police asked some exchanges to be withheld because of an ongoing investigation, while disappearing WhatsApp messages also weren't included. The former peer also refused to hand over information on his personal phone. Dame Emily Thornberry chairs the Foreign Affairs Committee.
3: I want to know how he got the job. And I haven't had those, and they're the important things. It's like, what did the vetting mean? In order to get round the vetting, what did people agree to do, or did they not? Or did they just decide to look the other way?
1: It's being reported Benjamin Netanyahu was called crazy by Donald Trump during a tense and sweary phone call. The US president claims Israel and Hezbollah have agreed to cease attacks on each other in Lebanon. Commuters in London are being warned of delays as tube drivers walk out for 24 hours in a row over working patterns. A second day of industrial action by members of the RMT union will also take place on Thursday. Elsewhere, there's been a rise in the number of people being turned down NHS funding for their care after reassessment, despite no change in the criteria for entitlement. The King's Fund called the numbers deeply concerning. And a year after being called a Wetherspoons Whitney by host Jack Whitehall at the Brit Awards, Becky Hill has hit back. The comedian said to be the subject of a song on her new album. That's the latest. I'm Imani Rana.
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9: Former England boss Kevin Keegan has revealed he has stage 4 cancer. His family said in January the ex-Liverpool and Newcastle player had been diagnosed with the disease. Some of the England squad have landed in Miami ahead of the World Cup. They'll spend 5 days getting used to the stifling heat. Temperatures at their Palm Beach training camp are expected to be more than 30 degrees Celsius. It's the start of a journey that England hopes finishes in glory on July the 19th by ending 60 years of disappointment and winning the tournament for the first time since 1966. Anthony Joshua is preparing to take on little-known Albanian Christian Prenga on July the 25th in his first appearance since surviving a car crash in Nigeria in December.
10: I've got full belief. I just know exactly what I need to do. I'm not worrying. I respect it. I respect every opponent. But when I look at myself, I know what I've got to do and I know I'm going to deliver.
9: And Serena Williams' comeback to tennis has been confirmed, with the 44-year-old playing doubles at the championships at Queen's Club next week.
0: Wild Country. Sport.
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4: weather. A mixture of sunshine and scattered showers across Northern Ireland this morning. It will feel cool at first with temperatures gradually rising through the morning.

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4: From the iMedia News Centre. The jury in the sex abuse trial of Sir Geoffrey Donaldson has heard claims from one of the alleged victims that the accused wife was made aware of the alleged incident involving a bright light being shone on her private parts. During cross-examination of the younger of two alleged victims, known as Complainant A, Lady Eleanor Donaldson's barrister said his client had raised the matter with Sir Geoffrey. The complainant had been referring to an alleged encounter in which she claimed Sir Geoffrey used a bright light, possibly a torch, to look at her genital area. Sir Geoffrey, a former leader of the DUP, denies 18 sex abuse charges, including one count of rape. Two people have been arrested in connection with an incident in Downpatrick, County Down, on Sunday in which a police officer fired his gun and was also seriously injured when he was hit by a stolen police car. A 36-year-old man was arrested on suspicion of attempted murder and aggravated vehicle taking causing injury, while a 27-year-old woman was arrested on suspicion of dangerous driving and failing to stop for the police. Meanwhile, a man has appeared at Downpatrick Magistrates Court in relation to the same incident. And detectives have arrested a man in his 40s in relation to the report of an armed robbery in Newcastle on Sunday evening. He demanded money and made off with a sum of cash. A short time later, the suspect was located and arrested on suspicion of armed robbery. He remains in custody. That's the latest.
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1: Britain's Got Talent star Susan Boyle has revealed her latest project just days after unveiling a dramatic new look. The 65-year-old Scottish singer teased her comeback last week with photos on social media showcasing her glamorous new look. It consisted of a sleek blonde bob, sunglasses and a long brown fur coat. Charlie XCX has announced she will release her seventh studio album, Music, Fashion, Film, this summer. The chart topper, known for songs including Boom Clap, I Love It, and her Brat album, which sparked a cultural phenomenon, said the upcoming 11-track record will be released on July the 24th. And Dame Mary Berry has said that she and her family were so lucky to have had her late son William, who gave them a wonderful life. The TV cook and former Great British Bake Off judge, who's 91, lost her youngest son in a car accident in 1989 when he was just 19. Speaking to Fern Cotton on her Happy Place podcast, Dame Mary said keeping busy got her through the grief.
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1: Former England boss Kevin Keegan has revealed he has stage 4 cancer. His family said in January the ex-Liverpool and Newcastle player had been diagnosed with the disease. Some of the England squad have landed in Miami ahead of the World Cup. They'll spend 5 days getting used to the stifling heat. Temperatures at their Palm Beach training camp are expected to be more than 30 degrees Celsius. It's the start of a journey that England hopes finishes in glory on July the 19th by ending 60 years of disappointment and winning the tournament for the first time since 1966. Anthony Joshua is preparing to take on little-known Albanian Christian Prenga on July the 25th in his first appearance since surviving a car crash in Nigeria in December.
2: I've got full belief. I just know exactly what I need to do. I'm not worrying. I respect it. I respect every opponent. But when I look at myself, I know what I've got to do and I know I'm going to deliver.
1: And Serena Williams' comeback to tennis has been confirmed, with the 44-year-old playing doubles at the championships at Queen's Club next week.
0: Wild Country. 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
1: Britain's Got Talent star Susan Boyle has revealed her latest project just days after unveiling a dramatic new look. The 65-year-old Scottish singer teased her comeback last week with photos on social media showcasing her glamorous new look. It consisted of a sleek blonde bob, sunglasses and a long brown fur coat. Charlie XCX has announced she will release her seventh studio album, Music, Fashion, Film, this summer. The chart topper, known for songs including Boom Clap, I Love It, and her Brat album, which sparked a cultural phenomenon, said the upcoming 11-track record will be released on July the 24th. And Dame Mary Berry has said that she and her family were so lucky to have had her late son William, who gave them a wonderful life. The TV cook and former Great British Bake Off judge, who's 91, lost her youngest son in a car accident in 1989 when he was just 19. Speaking to Fern Cotton on her Happy Place podcast, Dame Mary said keeping busy got her through the grief.
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10: From the iMedia News Centre, the jury in the sex abuse trial of Sir Geoffrey Donaldson has heard claims from one of the alleged victims that the accused wife was made aware of the alleged incident involving a bright light being shone on her private parts. During cross-examination of the younger of two alleged victims, known as Complainant A, Lady Eleanor Donaldson's barrister said his client had raised the matter with Sir Geoffrey. The complainant had been referring to an alleged encounter in which she claimed Sir Geoffrey used a bright light, possibly a torch, to look at her genital area. Sir Geoffrey, a former leader of the DUP, denies 18 sex abuse charges, including one count of rape. Two people have been arrested in connection with an incident in Downpatrick, County Down, on Sunday in which a police officer fired his gun and was also seriously injured when he was hit by a stolen police car. A 36-year-old man was arrested on suspicion of attempted murder and aggravated vehicle taking causing injury, while a 27-year-old woman was arrested on suspicion of dangerous driving and failing to stop for the police. Meanwhile, a man has appeared at Downpatrick Magistrates Court in relation to the same incident. And detectives have arrested a man in his 40s in relation to the report of an armed robbery in Newcastle on Sunday evening. He demanded money and made off with a sum of cash. A short time later, the suspect was located and arrested on suspicion of armed robbery. He remains in custody. That's the latest.
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3: Strikes by London Underground drivers are to go ahead today after talks failed to resolve a dispute over the working week. Members of the Rail, Maritime and Transport Union will walk out today and Thursday, causing huge disruption to tube services. The two sides met for several hours on Monday, but the talks ended without any resolution. Activity across UK factories grew at the fastest pace for 4 years last month, despite pressure from soaring inflation, according to new figures. The S&P Global UK Manufacturing PMI survey, watched closely by economists, showed a reading of 53.9 in May, up slightly from 53.7 in April. Any reading above 50 indicates that activity is growing. And house prices softened in May, with the first monthly dip in property values recorded so far this year, according to an index. The average UK house price dipped by 0.6% month-on-month in May, the first month-on-month fall since a 0.3% decrease in December 2025, according to Nationwide Building Society.
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3: Sky News Centre at 9. A body has been recovered in the search for an 11-year-old boy who went missing in a river in South Yorkshire. Mackenzie Swift was seen getting into the River Don near Mexborough on Saturday evening, but was not seen getting out. Reform leader Nigel Farage says people should respond with pure cold rage over the treatment of murder victim Henry Nowak. The student was stabbed in Southampton in December but died in handcuffs after the Sikh man who attacked him claimed to have been racially abused. Mr. Farage claims it's anti-white prejudice.
4: This is wrong. All the values and standards of living in a free country where everybody is judged equally before the law have been trashed and thrown away.
3: Vikram Digwa was jailed for life yesterday. Sir Keir Starmer will chair a cabinet meeting later after yesterday's release of the Peter Mandelson files revealed divisions in his party. The documents show an exchange between the former US ambassador and the now Work and Pensions Secretary over increasing taxes to pay for benefits. Pat McFadden said his colleagues were asking the wrong questions. Cabinet Office Minister Nick Thomas-Simon says he's focused on bringing the welfare bill down.
5: For him, it isn't a debate about benefits and level of benefits. It's a debate about opportunity. I think that Pat has been very consistent in that his focus is about giving people opportunity. Benefits obviously have to be at an appropriate level.
3: Russia has carried out one of the largest attacks since the war began, with 11 people killed and about 100 injured overnight. Moscow's defense ministry claims the assault was in response to terrorist attacks. 6 in 10 adults fear they can't spot fake nicotine products as tougher laws come into force. New research has found confusion over which products are legitimate. And there's a new Taylor Swift song on the way. Her original track, I Knew It, I Knew You, has been written for the upcoming Toy Story 5 film. That's the latest. I'm Imani Rana.
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7: From the iMedia News Centre, the jury in the sex abuse trial of Sir Geoffrey Donaldson has heard claims from one of the alleged victims that the accused wife was made aware of the alleged incident involving a bright light being shone on her private parts. During cross-examination of the younger of two alleged victims, known as Complainant A, Lady Eleanor Donaldson's barrister said his client had raised the matter with Sir Geoffrey. The complainant had been referring to an alleged encounter in which she claimed Sir Geoffrey used a bright light, possibly a torch, to look at her genital area. Sir Geoffrey, a former leader of the DUP, denies 18 sex abuse charges, including one count of rape. Two people have been arrested in connection with an incident in Downpatrick, County Down, on Sunday in which a police officer fired his gun and was also seriously injured when he was hit by a stolen police car. A 36-year-old man was arrested on suspicion of attempted murder and aggravated vehicle taking causing injury, while a 27-year-old woman was arrested on suspicion of dangerous driving and failing to stop for the police. Meanwhile, a man has appeared at Downpatrick Magistrates Court in relation to the same incident. And detectives have arrested a man in his 40s in relation to the report of an armed robbery in Newcastle on Sunday evening. He demanded money and made off with a sum of cash. A short term later, the suspect was located and arrested on suspicion of armed robbery. He remains in custody. That's the latest.
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8: Former England boss Kevin Keegan has revealed he has stage 4 cancer. His family said in January the ex-Liverpool and Newcastle player had been diagnosed with the disease. Some of the England squad have landed in Miami ahead of the World Cup. They'll spend 5 days getting used to the stifling heat. Temperatures at their Palm Beach training camp are expected to be more than 30 degrees Celsius. It's the start of a journey that England hopes finishes in glory on July the 19th by ending 60 years of disappointment and winning the tournament for the first time since 1966. Anthony Joshua is preparing to take on little-known Albanian Christian Prenga on July the 25th in his first appearance since surviving a car crash in Nigeria in December.
9: I've got full belief. I just know exactly what I need to do. I'm not worrying. I respect it. I respect every opponent. But when I look at myself, I know what I've got to do and I know I'm going to deliver.
8: And Serena Williams' comeback to tennis has been confirmed, with the 44-year-old playing doubles at the championships at Queen's Club next week.
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4: Britain's Got Talent star Susan Boyle has revealed her latest project just days after unveiling a dramatic new look. The 65-year-old Scottish singer teased her comeback last week with photos on social media showcasing her glamorous new look. It consisted of a sleek blonde bob, sunglasses and a long brown fur coat. Charlie XCX has announced she will release her seventh studio album, Music, Fashion, Film, this summer. The chart topper, known for songs including Boom Clap, I Love It, and her Brat album, which sparked a cultural phenomenon, said the upcoming 11-track record will be released on July the 24th. And Dame Mary Berry has said that she and her family were so lucky to have had her late son William, who gave them a wonderful life. The TV cook and former Great British Bake Off judge, who's 91, lost her youngest son in a car accident in 1989 when he was just 19. Speaking to Fern Cotton on her Happy Place podcast, Dame Mary said keeping busy got her through the grief.
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6: From the iMedia News Centre, the jury in the sex abuse trial of Sir Geoffrey Donaldson has heard claims from one of the alleged victims that the accused wife was made aware of the alleged incident involving a bright light being shone on her private parts. During cross-examination of the younger of two alleged victims, known as Complainant A, Lady Eleanor Donaldson's barrister said his client had raised the matter with Sir Geoffrey. The complainant had been referring to an alleged encounter in which she claimed Sir Geoffrey used a bright light, possibly a torch, to look at her genital area. Sir Geoffrey, a former leader of the DUP, denies 18 sex abuse charges, including one count of rape. Two people have been arrested in connection with an incident in Downpatrick, County Down, on Sunday in which a police officer fired his gun and was also seriously injured when he was hit by a stolen police car. A 36-year-old man was arrested on suspicion of attempted murder and aggravated vehicle taking causing injury, while a 27-year-old woman was arrested on suspicion of dangerous driving and failing to stop for the police. Meanwhile, a man has appeared at Downpatrick Magistrates Court in relation to the same incident. And detectives have arrested a man in his 40s in relation to the report of an armed robbery in Newcastle on Sunday evening. He demanded money and made off with a sum of cash. A short time later, the suspect was located and arrested on suspicion of armed robbery. He remains in custody. That's the latest.
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8: Former England boss Kevin Keegan has revealed he has stage 4 cancer. His family said in January the ex-Liverpool and Newcastle player had been diagnosed with the disease. Some of the England squad have landed in Miami ahead of the World Cup. They'll spend 5 days getting used to the stifling heat. Temperatures at their Palm Beach training camp are expected to be more than 30 degrees Celsius. It's the start of a journey that England hopes finishes in glory on July the 19th by ending 60 years of disappointment and winning the tournament for the first time since 1966. Anthony Joshua is preparing to take on little-known Albanian Christian Prenga on July the 25th in his first appearance since surviving a car crash in Nigeria in December.
9: I've got full belief. 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I respect it. I respect every opponent. But when I look at myself, I know what I've got to do and I know I'm going to deliver.
8: And Serena Williams' comeback to tennis has been confirmed, with the 44-year-old playing doubles at the championships at Queen's Club next week.
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5: Strikes by London Underground drivers is to go ahead today after talks failed to resolve a dispute over the working week. Members of the Rail, Maritime and Transport Union will walk out today and Thursday, causing huge disruption to tube services. The two sides met for several hours on Monday, but the talks ended without any resolution. Activity across UK factories grew at the fastest pace for 4 years last month, despite pressure from soaring inflation, according to new figures. The S&P Global UK Manufacturing PMI survey, watched closely by economists, showed a reading of 53.9 in May, up slightly from 53.7 in April. Any reading above 50 indicates that activity is growing. And house prices softened in May, with the first monthly dip in property values recorded so far this year, according to an index. The average UK house price dipped by 0.6% month-on-month in May, the first month-on-month fall since a 0.3% decrease in December 2025, according to Nationwide Building Society.
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1: From the Sky News Centre at 10. Police searching a river in South Yorkshire for a missing 11-year-old boy say they found a body. Mackenzie Swift was last seen getting into the water near Mexborough during hot weather on Saturday. A cabinet minister says footage of a murder victim being handcuffed as he lay dying is absolutely harrowing. Nick Thomas Simon says it's quite right for the police watchdog to investigate the treatment of Henry Nowak. He was arrested because his attacker claimed to have been racially abused.
2: We have to look at the conduct of what happened here and draw the lessons. It is also the case that up and down the country, even I'm sure as we are speaking, there will be police officers running towards danger when others are running in the opposite direction, putting their bodies on the line.
1: Reform UK leader Nigel Farage says people should respond with pure cold rage. Vikram Digwa was jailed for life yesterday. Elsewhere, at least 13 people are dead after Russian strikes, which have reduced buildings in Kyiv and other Ukrainian cities to rubble. Dozens are injured. The Prime Minister is preparing to meet his cabinet a day after documents revealed split in his party. Thousands of pages of emails, texts and WhatsApps relating to Peter Mandelson's appointment as an ambassador were released yesterday. Serena Williams says she's excited to be back after announcing her return to competitive tennis at Queen's Club later this month. The 23-time Grand Slam champion's been granted a wild card for the doubles and is due to make her first appearance on court since the 2022 US Open. World's woman number one, Arina Sabalenka, says it will give everyone involved in the sport a lift.
3: She has a really cool personality. She's fun and she's a legend. And it's inspiring to see, you know, and I'm actually excited to see her play and probably face her. So it's very cool. It's very good news for tennis.
1: And the owner of Southampton says he's fully behind boss Tonda Eckert, despite the head coach leading a spying operation. His side were expelled from the championship playoffs after admitting snooping on opponents' training sessions. That's the latest. I'm Imani Rana.
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9: From the iMedia News Centre, the jury in the sex abuse trial of Sir Geoffrey Donaldson has heard claims from one of the alleged victims that the accused wife was made aware of the alleged incident involving a bright light being shone on her private parts. During cross-examination of the younger of two alleged victims, known as Complainant A, Lady Eleanor Donaldson's barrister said his client had raised the matter with Sir Geoffrey. The complainant had been referring to an alleged encounter in which she claimed Sir Geoffrey used a bright light, possibly a torch, to look at her genital area. Sir Geoffrey, a former leader of the DUP, denies 18 sex abuse charges, including one count of rape. Two people have been arrested in connection with an incident in Downpatrick, County Down, on Sunday in which a police officer fired his gun and was also seriously injured when he was hit by a stolen police car. A 36-year-old man was arrested on suspicion of attempted murder and aggravated vehicle taking causing injury, while a 27-year-old woman was arrested on suspicion of dangerous driving and failing to stop for the police. Meanwhile, a man has appeared at Downpatrick Magistrates Court in relation to the same incident. And detectives have arrested a man in his 40s in relation to the report of an armed robbery in Newcastle on Sunday evening. He demanded money and made off with a sum of cash. A short term later, the suspect was located and arrested on suspicion of armed robbery. He remains in custody. That's the latest.
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11: You're off already?
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16: Former England boss Kevin Keegan has revealed he has stage 4 cancer. His family said in January the ex-Liverpool and Newcastle player had been diagnosed with the disease. Some of the England squad have landed in Miami ahead of the World Cup. They'll spend 5 days getting used to the stifling heat. Temperatures at their Palm Beach training camp are expected to be more than 30 degrees Celsius. It's the start of a journey that England hopes finishes in glory on July the 19th by ending 60 years of disappointment and winning the tournament for the first time since 1966. Anthony Joshua's preparing to take on little-known Albanian Christian Prenga on July the 25th in his first appearance since surviving a car crash in Nigeria in December.
17: I've got full belief. I just know exactly what I need to do. I'm not worrying. I respect it. I respect every opponent. But when I look at myself, I know what I've got to do and I know I'm going to deliver.
16: And Serena Williams' comeback to tennis has been confirmed, with the 44-year-old playing doubles at the championships at Queen's Club next week.
0: Wild Country. 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
2: Britain's Got Talent star Susan Boyle has revealed her latest project just days after unveiling a dramatic new look. The 65-year-old Scottish singer teased her comeback last week with photos on social media showcasing her glamorous new look. It consisted of a sleek blonde bob, sunglasses and a long brown fur coat. Charlie XCX has announced she will release her 7th studio album, Music, Fashion, Film, this summer. The chart topper, known for songs including Boom Clap, I Love It and her Brat album, which sparked a cultural phenomenon, said the upcoming 11-track record will be released on July the 24th. And Dame Mary Berry has said that she and her family were so lucky to have had her late son William, who gave them a wonderful life. The TV cook and former Great British Bake Off judge, who's 91, lost her youngest son in a car accident in 1989 when he was just 19. Speaking to Fern Cotton on her Happy Place podcast, Dame Mary said keeping busy got her through the grief.
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5: From the iMedia News Centre, the jury in the sex abuse trial of Sir Geoffrey Donaldson has heard claims from one of the alleged victims that the accused wife was made aware of the alleged incident involving a bright light being shone on her private parts. During cross-examination of the younger of two alleged victims, known as Complainant A, Lady Eleanor Donaldson's barrister said his client had raised the matter with Sir Geoffrey. The complainant had been referring to an alleged encounter in which she claimed Sir Geoffrey used a bright light, possibly a torch, to look at her genital area. Sir Geoffrey, a former leader of the DUP, denies 18 sex abuse charges, including one count of rape. Two people have been arrested in connection with an incident in Downpatrick, County Down, on Sunday in which a police officer fired his gun and was also seriously injured when he was hit by a stolen police car. A 36-year-old man was arrested on suspicion of attempted murder and aggravated vehicle taking causing injury, while a 27-year-old woman was arrested on suspicion of dangerous driving and failing to stop for the police. Meanwhile, a man has appeared at Downpatrick Magistrates Court in relation to the same incident. And detectives have arrested a man in his 40s in relation to the report of an armed robbery in Newcastle on Sunday evening. He demanded money and made off with a sum of cash. A short term later, the suspect was located and arrested on suspicion of armed robbery. He remains in custody. That's the latest.
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7: Former England boss Kevin Keegan has revealed he has stage 4 cancer. His family said in January the ex-Liverpool and Newcastle player had been diagnosed with the disease. Some of the England squad have landed in Miami ahead of the World Cup. They'll spend 5 days getting used to the stifling heat. Temperatures at their Palm Beach training camp are expected to be more than 30 degrees Celsius. It's the start of a journey that England hopes finishes in glory on July the 19th by ending 60 years of disappointment and winning the tournament for the first time since 1966. Anthony Joshua is preparing to take on little-known Albanian Christian Prenger on July the 25th in his first appearance since surviving a car crash in Nigeria in December.
8: I've got full belief. I just know exactly what I need to do. I'm not worried. I respect it. I respect every opponent. But when I look at myself, I know what I've got to do and I know I'm going to deliver.
7: And Serena Williams' comeback to tennis has been confirmed, with the 44-year-old playing doubles at the championships at Queen's Club next week.
3: Wild Country. 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
5: So I'm going to sing the song to ye. I hope ye enjoys it. And I hope ye enjoys it. This is a tune I wrote for the boys called the Jumbo Breakfast Roll, and it goes something like this. Something like that. It didn't work out like that at all. Be more like this. When I wake up in the morning and I jump straight out of bed, grab a hold of me luminous jacket and shake off me old porter head. I haven't time for the fancy breakfast, I put muesli in the bowl. I just head to the Snatchel garage for the Jumbo breakfast roll. Two eggs, two such, two rush, two bacon, two pudding, one black, one white. All stacked like a tower on top of each other and round up good and tight. If you're having some tea to mix over there, you find sugar in the bowl. Says she, do you want some sauce and that? Says I, how you doing, my roll? Now whether you're a chippy or a plumber or a bricky or a team, just tender on. Or a shower of lads coming back from the res in the crowd or on your own.

Now just the other day after me rolling tate in me gutter got an awful ache. Well I went to me doctor says he that's an artery blocker. You're having every morning for break. 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
1: A mixture of sunshine and scattered showers across Northern Ireland this morning. It will feel cool at first, with temperatures gradually rising through the morning.

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4: 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We're going.

0: I've had a drive in a DeLorean.
1: Let's have a laugh. It's Wild Country.
0: I've had a drive in a DeLorean. Yep.
2: From the Back to the Future car?
0: Yes, the very one which was made here in Belfast.
3: Was this in the past?
0: Well, it was...
4: Is everybody high right now?
0: Yes, it was in the past.
3: Right.
0: Everything except for now, Jim, is called the past. It was a couple of years back, I was making this TV programme, we hired this DeLorean, right, of the guy who is the president of the Global DeLorean Owners Club, right? This guy loves his DeLorean. And we were filming, we were parked up in the falls, and we were parked up, he had the gold wings up, and people were going by, and he was letting people sit in. And there was this guy, this kind of spandy guy, and he was like in his 40s, but he had a ponytail. And he stood looking at the car for ages, with his hands in his pockets going, "See, that's a beautiful car. See, that's beautiful. That is a beautiful car. That is a lovely, lovely car." And I went to him, "You know, you can sit in, man. He's letting people, could you want to sit in?" And he went, no, I'd nick it."
1: Let's have a laugh. Northern Ireland's best.

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2: Strikes by London Underground drivers is to go ahead today after talks failed to resolve a dispute over the working week. Members of the Rail, Maritime and Transport Union will walk out today and Thursday, causing huge disruption to tube services. The two sides met for several hours on Monday, but the talks ended without any resolution. Activity across UK factories grew at the fastest pace for 4 years last month, despite pressure from soaring inflation, according to new figures. The S&P Global UK Manufacturing PMI survey, watched closely by economists, showed a reading of 53.9 in May, up slightly from 53.7 in April. Any reading above 50 indicates that activity is growing. And house prices softened in May, with the first monthly dip in property values recorded so far this year, according to an index. The average UK house price dipped by 0.6% month-on-month in May, the first month-on-month fall since a 0.3% decrease in December 2025, according to Nationwide Building Society.
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0: Broadcasting from the tippy top of the Flower Mound, deep in the heart of Northern Ireland, this is Wild Country, part of the iMedia Broadcasting Group. 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
1: From the Sky News Centre at 11, a court heard former SNP chief executive Peter Murrell bought three vehicles with funds embezzled from the party, including a motorhome he drove for just 4 miles. Prosecutors have set out how he created fake invoices to cover his offences. Alan Cameron Casey says much of the money was spent on luxury goods.
2: Umbrellas with a total cost of £1,990.50. Two salt and pepper grinders from Lalique, costing £2,618.16. A robotic lawnmower, including installation for his home address, costing £3,070.
1: The ex-husband of former First Minister Nicola Sturgeon will be sentenced later this month. A senior Tory claims unconscious bias training for officers is highly problematic following the police response to the murder of Henry Nowak in Southampton in December.
3: The things that policemen and women have to do every day are things that ordinary people would quake to do. The last thing we should be doing is giving them all sorts of additional nonsensical training. Keep people safe, make sure that victims are protected, make sure that you're going after people who perpetrate crimes.
1: Alex Burghart says everyone needs to be treated equally after footage showed the victim being handcuffed while bleeding to death. His killer, Vikram Digwa, falsely accused Nowak of racial abuse. The Foreign Secretary says Lord Mandelson should never have been appointed as the ambassador to the United States. It's after the release of a huge number of documents relating to the peer's appointment to the role. Meanwhile, Russia has carried out one of the largest attacks since the war began. 16 people have been killed and about 100 injured overnight. There's a warning of widespread travel disruption during strikes by drivers on the London Underground. Members of the RMT union are walking out today and on Thursday. And Southampton manager Tonda Ecker says he takes full responsibility after they were kicked out of the Championship playoffs for spying on opponents. Owner Dragan Solak has backed the German. That's the latest. I'm Imani Rana.
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8: From the iMedia News Centre, the jury in the sex abuse trial of Sir Geoffrey Donaldson has heard claims from one of the alleged victims that the accused wife was made aware of the alleged incident involving a bright light being shone on her private parts. During cross-examination of the younger of two alleged victims, known as Complainant A, Lady Eleanor Donaldson's barrister said his client had raised the matter with Sir Geoffrey. The complainant had been referring to an alleged encounter in which she claimed Sir Geoffrey used a bright light, possibly a torch, to look at her genital area. Sir Geoffrey, a former leader of the DUP, denies 18 sex abuse charges, including one count of rape. Two people have been arrested in connection with an incident in Downpatrick, County Down, on Sunday in which a police officer fired his gun and was also seriously injured when he was hit by a stolen police car. A 36-year-old man was arrested on suspicion of attempted murder and aggravated vehicle taking causing injury, while a 27-year-old woman was arrested on suspicion of dangerous driving and failing to stop for the police. Meanwhile, a man has appeared at Downpatrick Magistrates Court in relation to the same incident. And detectives have arrested a man in his 40s in relation to the report of an armed robbery in Newcastle on Sunday evening. He demanded money and made off with a sum of cash. A short term later, the suspect was located and arrested on suspicion of armed robbery. He remains in custody. That's the latest.
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10: You're off already?
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13: Former England boss Kevin Keegan has revealed he has stage 4 cancer. His family said in January the ex-Liverpool and Newcastle player had been diagnosed with the disease. Some of the England squad have landed in Miami ahead of the World Cup. They'll spend 5 days getting used to the stifling heat. Temperatures at their Palm Beach training camp are expected to be more than 30 degrees Celsius. It's the start of a journey that England hopes finishes in glory on July the 19th by ending 60 years of disappointment and winning the tournament for the first time since 1966. Anthony Joshua is preparing to take on little-known Albanian Christian Prenger on July the 25th in his first appearance since surviving a car crash in Nigeria in December.
14: I've got full belief. I just know exactly what I need to do. I'm not worrying. I respect it. I respect every opponent. But when I look at myself, I know what I've got to do and I know I'm going to deliver.
13: And Serena Williams' comeback to tennis has been confirmed, with the 44-year-old playing doubles at the championships at Queen's Club next week.
0: Wild Country. Sport.

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2: A mixture of sunshine and scattered showers across Northern Ireland this morning. It will feel cool at first, with temperatures gradually rising through the morning.

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2: Britain's Got Talent star Susan Boyle has revealed her latest project just days after unveiling a dramatic new look. The 65-year-old Scottish singer teased her comeback last week with photos on social media showcasing her glamorous new look. It consisted of a sleek blonde bob, sunglasses and a long brown fur coat. Charlie XCX has announced she will release her seventh studio album, Music, Fashion, Film, this summer. The chart topper, known for songs including Boom Clap, I Love It, and her Brat album, which sparked a cultural phenomenon, said the upcoming 11-track record will be released on July the 24th. And Dame Mary Berry has said that she and her family were so lucky to have had her late son William, who gave them a wonderful life. The TV cook and former Great British Bake Off judge, who's 91, lost her youngest son in a car accident in 1989 when he was just 19. Speaking to Fern Cotton on her Happy Place podcast, Dame Mary said keeping busy got her through the grief.
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3: From the iMedia News Centre. Two people have been arrested in connection with an incident in Downpatrick, County Down, on Sunday in which a police officer fired his gun and was also seriously injured when he was hit by a stolen police car. A 36-year-old man was arrested on suspicion of attempted murder and aggravated vehicle taking causing injury, while a 27-year-old woman was arrested on suspicion of dangerous driving and failing to stop for the police. Meanwhile, a man has appeared at Downpatrick Magistrates Court in relation to the same incident. The jury in the sex abuse trial of Sir Geoffrey Donaldson has heard claims from one of the alleged victims that the accused wife was made aware of the alleged incident involving a bright light being shone on her private parts. During cross-examination of the younger of two alleged victims, known as Complainant A, Lady Eleanor Donaldson's barrister said his client had raised the matter with Sir Geoffrey. The complainant had been referring to an alleged encounter in which she claimed Sir Geoffrey used a bright light, possibly a torch, to look at her genital area. Sir Geoffrey, a former leader of the DUP, denies 18 sex abuse charges, including one count of rape. And detectives have arrested a man in his 40s in relation to the report of an armed robbery in Newcastle on Sunday evening. He demanded money and made off with a sum of cash. A short time later, the suspect was located and arrested on suspicion of armed robbery. He remains in custody. That's the latest from the iMedia News Centre.
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5: Former England boss Kevin Keegan has revealed he has stage 4 cancer. His family said in January the ex-Liverpool and Newcastle player had been diagnosed with the disease. Some of the England squad have landed in Miami ahead of the World Cup. They'll spend 5 days getting used to the stifling heat. Temperatures at their Palm Beach training camp are expected to be more than 30 degrees Celsius. It's the start of a journey that England hopes finishes in glory on July the 19th by ending 60 years of disappointment and winning the tournament for the first time since 1966. Anthony Joshua is preparing to take on little-known Albanian Christian Prenger on July the 25th in his first appearance since surviving a car crash in Nigeria in December.
6: I've got full belief. I just know exactly what I need to do. I'm not worrying. I respect it. I respect every opponent. But when I look at myself, I know what I've got to do and I know I'm going to deliver.
5: And Serena Williams' comeback to tennis has been confirmed, with the 44-year-old playing doubles at the championships at Queen's Club next week.
0: Wild Country. 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

0: for you're a fine looking woman. 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
2: A mixture of sunshine and scattered showers across Northern Ireland this morning. It will feel cool at first, with temperatures gradually rising through the morning.

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1: You get in Ireland, actually, you get what we call the fire and brimstone preachers. And you get the fella in the pulpit, and you sing, I will tell you about the great judgment day. Guess who that is? I will tell you on that day the great book will be opened and all your sins, whether mental or physical, will be on that book. And the Lord will banish the wicked, and there will be a great weeping and a gnashing of teeth.
2: There's an old woman down the front, she says, I don't have any teeth.
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3: Strikes by London Underground drivers is to go ahead today after talks failed to resolve a dispute over the working week. Members of the Rail, Maritime and Transport Union will walk out today and Thursday, causing huge disruption to tube services. The two sides met for several hours on Monday, but the talks ended without any resolution. Activity across UK factories grew at the fastest pace for 4 years last month, despite pressure from soaring inflation, according to new figures. The S&P Global UK Manufacturing PMI survey, watched closely by economists, showed a reading of 53.9 in May, up slightly from 53.7 in April. Any reading above 50 indicates that activity is growing. And house prices softened in May, with the first monthly dip in property values recorded so far this year, according to an index. The average UK house price dipped by 0.6% month-on-month in May, the first month-on-month fall since a 0.3% decrease in December 2025, according to Nationwide Building Society.
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3: From the Sky News Centre at midday, a court heard former SNP chief executive Peter Murrell spent money embezzled from the party on a motorhome and a robot lawnmower. Prosecutors say he faked invoices to cover his tracks. Alan Cameron KC says the motorhome cost £124,000, was described as a van when the invoices were filed, and was driven just 4 miles.
4: The day after he had ordered the motorhome, the accused purchased from Amazon 3 guides to inspirational journeys around Scotland, England and Wales, and Ireland in a camper van or motorhome.
3: In total, he spent £400,000 on luxury goods. He'll be sentenced later this month. The police watchdogs confirmed investigators will meet the family of murder victim Henry Nowak. They're looking into his treatment by officers who handcuffed him as he lay dying in Southampton in December.
5: What's happened to you, right? You've been stabbed. Whereabouts? I don't think you have, mate.
3: The student's attacker falsely accused him of being drunk and launching a racist attack. Vikram Digwa was jailed for at least 21 years yesterday. Police searching a river in South Yorkshire for a missing 11-year-old boy say they found a body. Mackenzie Swift was last seen getting into the water near Mexborough during hot weather on Saturday. The Bank of England says mortgage approvals reached their highest level for more than a year in April. Just under 66,000 house purchases were approved. That's up from the 64,000 recorded in March. The government's committed to a target of cutting the UK's greenhouse gases by 87% on 1990 levels by 2040. The announcement comes as a report shows net zero now underpins around 1 million jobs and generates around £1 billion every year for the economy. The Princess of Wales and King Charles will help Cancer Research UK celebrate their 125th anniversary later. They're attending a reception at St James's Palace and will meet researchers, clinicians, volunteers and partners involved in prevention, diagnosis and treatment. That's the latest. I'm Imani Rana.
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11: From the iMedia News Centre. Two people have been arrested in connection with an incident in Downpatrick, County Down, on Sunday in which a police officer fired his gun and was also seriously injured when he was hit by a stolen police car. A 36-year-old man was arrested on suspicion of attempted murder and aggravated vehicle taking causing injury, while a 27-year-old woman was arrested on suspicion of dangerous driving and failing to stop for the police. Meanwhile, a man has appeared at Downpatrick Magistrates Court in relation to the same incident. The jury in the sex abuse trial of Sir Geoffrey Donaldson has heard claims from one of the alleged victims that the accused wife was made aware of the alleged incident involving a bright light being shone on her private parts. During cross-examination of the younger of two alleged victims, known as Complainant A, Lady Eleanor Donaldson's barrister said his client had raised the matter with Sir Geoffrey. The complainant had been referring to an alleged encounter in which she claimed Sir Geoffrey used a bright light, possibly a torch, to look at her genital area. Sir Geoffrey, a former leader of the DUP, denies 18 sex abuse charges, including one count of rape. And detectives have arrested a man in his 40s in relation to the report of an armed robbery in Newcastle on Sunday evening. He demanded money and made off with a sum of cash. A short term later, the suspect was located and arrested on suspicion of armed robbery. He remains in custody. That's the latest from the iMedia News Centre.
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12: Former England boss Kevin Keegan has revealed he has stage 4 cancer. His family said in January the ex-Liverpool and Newcastle player had been diagnosed with the disease. Some of the England squad have landed in Miami ahead of the World Cup. They'll spend 5 days getting used to the stifling heat. Temperatures at their Palm Beach training camp are expected to be more than 30 degrees Celsius. It's the start of a journey that England hopes finishes in glory on July the 19th by ending 60 years of disappointment and winning the tournament for the first time since 1966. Anthony Joshua's preparing to take on little-known Albanian Christian Prenga on July the 25th in his first appearance since surviving a car crash in Nigeria in December.
13: I've got full belief. I just know exactly what I need to do. I'm not worrying. I respect it. I respect every opponent. But when I look at myself, I know what I've got to do and I know I'm going to deliver.
12: And Serena Williams' comeback to tennis has been confirmed, with the 44-year-old playing doubles at the championships at Queen's Club next week.
1: Wild Country. 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
6: Britain's Got Talent star Susan Boyle has revealed her latest project just days after unveiling a dramatic new look. The 65-year-old Scottish singer teased her comeback last week with photos on social media showcasing her glamorous new look. It consisted of a sleek blonde bob, sunglasses and a long brown fur coat. Charlie XCX has announced she will release her seventh studio album, Music, Fashion, Film, this summer. The chart topper, known for songs including Boom Clap, I Love It and her Brat album, which sparked a cultural phenomenon, said the upcoming 11-track record will be released on July the 24th. And Dame Mary Berry has said that she and her family were so lucky to have had her late son William, who gave them a wonderful life. The TV cook and former Great British Bake Off judge, who's 91, lost her youngest son in a car accident in 1989 when he was just 19. Speaking to Fern Cotton on her Happy Place podcast, Dame Mary said keeping busy got her through the grief.
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6: From the iMedia News Centre. Two people have been arrested in connection with an incident in Downpatrick, County Down, on Sunday in which a police officer fired his gun and was also seriously injured when he was hit by a stolen police car. A 36-year-old man was arrested on suspicion of attempted murder and aggravated vehicle taking causing injury, while a 27-year-old woman was arrested on suspicion of dangerous driving and failing to stop for the police. Meanwhile, a man has appeared at Downpatrick Magistrates Court in relation to the same incident. The jury in the sex abuse trial of Sir Geoffrey Donaldson has heard claims from one of the alleged victims that the accused wife was made aware of the alleged incident involving a bright light being shone on her private parts. During cross-examination of the younger of two alleged victims, known as Complainant A, Lady Eleanor Donaldson's barrister said his client had raised the matter with Sir Geoffrey. The complainant had been referring to an alleged encounter in which she claimed Sir Geoffrey used a bright light, possibly a torch, to look at her genital area. Sir Geoffrey, a former leader of the DUP, denies 18 sex abuse charges, including one count of rape. And detectives have arrested a man in his 40s in relation to the report of an armed robbery in Newcastle on Sunday evening. He demanded money and made off with a sum of cash. A short time later, the suspect was located and arrested on suspicion of armed robbery. He remains in custody. That's the latest from the iMedia News Centre.
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8: Former England boss Kevin Keegan has revealed he has stage 4 cancer. His family said in January the ex-Liverpool and Newcastle player had been diagnosed with the disease. Some of the England squad have landed in Miami ahead of the World Cup. They'll spend 5 days getting used to the stifling heat. Temperatures at their Palm Beach training camp are expected to be more than 30 degrees Celsius. It's the start of a journey that England hopes finishes in glory on July the 19th by ending 60 years of disappointment and winning the tournament for the first time since 1966. Anthony Joshua is preparing to take on little-known Albanian Christian Prenga on July the 25th in his first appearance since surviving a car crash in Nigeria in December.
9: I've got full belief. I just know exactly what I need to do. I'm not worrying. I respect it. I respect every opponent. But when I look at myself, I know what I've got to do and I know I'm going to deliver.
8: And Serena Williams' comeback to tennis has been confirmed, with the 44-year-old playing doubles at the championships at Queen's Club next week.
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5: Strikes by London Underground drivers is to go ahead today after talks failed to resolve a dispute over the working week. Members of the Rail, Maritime and Transport Union will walk out today and Thursday, causing huge disruption to tube services. The two sides met for several hours on Monday, but the talks ended without any resolution. Activity across UK factories grew at the fastest pace for 4 years last month, despite pressure from soaring inflation, according to new figures. The S&P Global UK Manufacturing PMI survey, watched closely by economists, showed a reading of 53.9 in May, up slightly from 53.7 in April. Any reading above 50 indicates that activity is growing. And house prices softened in May, with the first monthly dip in property values recorded so far this year, according to an index. The average UK house price dipped by 0.6% month-on-month in May, the first month-on-month fall since a 0.3% decrease in December 2025, according to Nationwide Building Society.
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4: From the Sky News Centre at 1, prosecutors have revealed the former chief executive of the SNP used party funds to buy a motorhome, which he only ever drove 4 miles, as well as luxury goods and a robot lawnmower. Peter Murrell appeared in the High Court in Edinburgh this morning after pleading guilty to embezzling over £400,000. The Sunday Times' John Boothman says it was a sophisticated operation.
5: We had created false invoices. Some of the original invoices were found in his house, creating a trail to disguise his crime. He passed off that £3,200 robot lawnmower as legal fees.
4: He'll be sentenced later this month. UK Athletics has been fined £350,000 for the corporate manslaughter of a Paralympian who died during a training session in East London. Part of a metal cage fell on UAE shot putter Abdullah Hayaye at Newham Leisure Centre in 2017. Investigators have confirmed they'll meet the family of murder victim Henry Nowak as a watchdog looks into his treatment by police. The student was arrested as he lay dying after being stabbed in Southampton in December. Reform leader Nigel Farage says people should respond with pure cold rage over the incident.
6: This is wrong. All the values and standards of living in a free country where everybody is judged equally before the law have been trashed and thrown away.
4: Vikram Digwa was jailed for life yesterday. Officials in Ukraine say at least 18 people have died after a series of overnight attacks by Russia. Dozens of people are injured and authorities fear people are trapped in the rubble of collapsed apartment buildings. Meanwhile, the Bank of England says mortgage approvals reached their highest level for more than a year in April. Just under 66,000 house purchases were approved. And Scotland legend Sir Kenny Dalglish has confirmed he's undergoing treatment for cancer. His former club Liverpool say they're sending him support and love. That's the latest. I'm Imani Rana.
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2: From the iMedia News Centre. Two people have been arrested in connection with an incident in Downpatrick, County Down, on Sunday in which a police officer fired his gun and was also seriously injured when he was hit by a stolen police car. A 36-year-old man was arrested on suspicion of attempted murder and aggravated vehicle taking causing injury, while a 27-year-old woman was arrested on suspicion of dangerous driving and failing to stop for the police. Meanwhile, a man has appeared at Downpatrick Magistrates Court in relation to the same incident. The jury in the sex abuse trial of Sir Geoffrey Donaldson has heard claims from one of the alleged victims that the accused wife was made aware of the alleged incident involving a bright light being shone on her private parts. During cross-examination of the younger of two alleged victims, known as Complainant A, Lady Eleanor Donaldson's barrister said his client had raised the matter with Sir Geoffrey. The complainant had been referring to an alleged encounter in which she claimed Sir Geoffrey used a bright light, possibly a torch, to look at her genital area. Sir Geoffrey, a former leader of the DUP, denies 18 sex abuse charges, including one count of rape. And detectives have arrested a man in his 40s in relation to the report of an armed robbery in Newcastle on Sunday evening. He demanded money and made off with a sum of cash. A short term later, the suspect was located and arrested on suspicion of armed robbery. He remains in custody. That's the latest from the iMedia News Centre.
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9: Former England boss Kevin Keegan has revealed he has stage 4 cancer. His family said in January the ex-Liverpool and Newcastle player had been diagnosed with the disease. Some of the England squad have landed in Miami ahead of the World Cup. They'll spend 5 days getting used to the stifling heat. Temperatures at their Palm Beach training camp are expected to be more than 30 degrees Celsius. It's the start of a journey that England hopes finishes in glory on July the 19th by ending 60 years of disappointment and winning the tournament for the first time since 1966. Anthony Joshua is preparing to take on little-known Albanian Christian Prenga on July the 25th in his first appearance since surviving a car crash in Nigeria in December.
10: I've got full belief. I just know exactly what I need to do. I'm not worrying. I respect it. I respect every opponent. But when I look at myself, I know what I've got to do and I know I'm going to deliver.
9: And Serena Williams' comeback to tennis has been confirmed, with the 44-year-old playing doubles at the championships at Queen's Club next week.
0: Wild Country. Sport.
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Sunny spells and a few showers with temperatures reaching around 16 degrees across Northern Ireland this afternoon. Into the evening, conditions will become drier with clearer skies developing.

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1: Britain's Got Talent star Susan Boyle has revealed her latest project just days after unveiling a dramatic new look. The 65-year-old Scottish singer teased her comeback last week with photos on social media showcasing her glamorous new look. It consisted of a sleek blonde bob, sunglasses and a long brown fur coat. Charlie XCX has announced she will release her seventh studio album, Music, Fashion, Film, this summer. The chart topper, known for songs including Boom Clap, I Love It, and her Brat album, which sparked a cultural phenomenon, said the upcoming 11-track record will be released on July the 24th. And Dame Mary Berry has said that she and her family were so lucky to have had her late son William, who gave them a wonderful life. The TV cook and former Great British Bake Off judge, who's 91, lost her youngest son in a car accident in 1989 when he was just 19. Speaking to Fern Cotton on her Happy Place podcast, Dame Mary said keeping busy got her through the grief.
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1: Former England boss Kevin Keegan has revealed he has stage 4 cancer. His family said in January the ex-Liverpool and Newcastle player had been diagnosed with the disease. Some of the England squad have landed in Miami ahead of the World Cup. They'll spend 5 days getting used to the stifling heat. Temperatures at their Palm Beach training camp are expected to be more than 30 degrees Celsius. It's the start of a journey that England hopes finishes in glory on July the 19th by ending 60 years of disappointment and winning the tournament for the first time since 1966. Anthony Joshua's preparing to take on little-known Albanian Christian Prenga on July the 25th in his first appearance since surviving a car crash in Nigeria in December.
2: I've got full belief. I just know exactly what I need to do. I'm not worrying. I respect it. I respect every opponent. But when I look at myself, I know what I've got to do and I know I'm going to deliver.
1: And Serena Williams' comeback to tennis has been confirmed, with the 44-year-old playing doubles at the championships at Queen's Club next week.
0: Wild Country. Sport. 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
4: 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Two people have been arrested in connection with an incident in Downpatrick, County Down, on Sunday, in which a police officer fired his gun and was also seriously injured when he was hit by a stolen police car. A 36-year-old man was arrested on suspicion of attempted murder and aggravated vehicle taking causing injury, while a 27-year-old woman was arrested on suspicion of dangerous driving and failing to stop for the police. Meanwhile, a man has appeared at Downpatrick Magistrates Court in relation to the same incident. The jury in the sex abuse trial of Sir Geoffrey Donaldson has heard claims from one of the alleged victims that the accused wife was made aware of the alleged incident involving a bright light being shone on her private parts. During cross-examination of the younger of two alleged victims, known as Complainant A, Lady Eleanor Donaldson's barrister said his client had raised the matter with Sir Geoffrey. The complainant had been referring to an alleged encounter in which she claimed Sir Geoffrey used a bright light, possibly a torch, to look at her genital area. Sir Geoffrey, a former leader of the DUP, denies 18 sex abuse charges, including one count of rape. And detectives have arrested a man in his 40s in relation to the report of an armed robbery in Newcastle on Sunday evening. He demanded money and made off with a sum of cash. A short term later, the suspect was located and arrested on suspicion of armed robbery. He remains in custody. That's the latest from the iMedia News Centre.
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5: Sunny spells and a few showers with temperatures reaching around 16 degrees across Northern Ireland this afternoon. Into the evening, conditions will become drier with clearer skies developing.

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1: Strikes by London Underground drivers is to go ahead today after talks failed to resolve a dispute over the working week. Members of the Rail, Maritime and Transport Union will walk out today and Thursday, causing huge disruption to tube services. The two sides met for several hours on Monday, but the talks ended without any resolution. Activity across UK factories grew at the fastest pace for 4 years last month, despite pressure from soaring inflation, according to new figures. The S&P Global UK Manufacturing PMI survey, watched closely by economists, showed a reading of 53.9 in May, up slightly from 53.7 in April. Any reading above 50 indicates that activity is growing. And house prices softened in May, with the first monthly dip in property values recorded so far this year, according to an index. The average UK house price dipped by 0.6% month-on-month in May, the first month-on-month fall since a 0.3% decrease in December 2025, according to Nationwide Building Society.
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0: Broadcasting from the tippy top of the Flower Mound, deep in the heart of Northern Ireland, this is Wild Country, part of the iMedia Broadcasting Group. Keeping it country, Wild Country, national news.
1: From the Sky News Centre at 2, the Prime Minister told his team this morning the police watchdog's investigation into the murder of Henry Novak must deliver answers. Downing Street says Sir Keir Starmer also told his cabinet it must be carried out as quickly as possible. The 18-year-old was handcuffed after being stabbed in Southampton in December, having been falsely accused by his killer of racism. Home Secretary Shabana Mahmood says the proper process will be followed.
2: The IOPC will be equipped and encouraged to act to find the truth and to ensure, if necessary, that there are consequences.
1: Former SNP Chief Executive Peter Murrells appeared in court after he admitted embezzling more than £400,000 from the party. Prosecutors have revealed he purchased a motorhome he only drove 4 miles. UK Athletics have been fined £350,000 for the corporate manslaughter of a Paralympian who died during a training session in East London. Part of a metal cage fell on UAE shot putter Abdullah Hayaye in 2017. Judge Richard Marks KC outlined the case against Keith Davis, who was head of sport for that year's World Paralympic Athletics Championships.
3: They submit that the evidence shows that you knew that the cage had not been erected in accordance with the instructions, and that you must have known that a failure to erect the cage in such circumstances would give rise to a risk of collapse.
1: He's been sentenced to 175 hours of unpaid work. The total number of deaths after an overnight attack on Ukraine has risen to 18. Most fatalities were recorded in Dnipro. Home Bargains is plotting a takeover of collapsed pottery firm Denby. It's understood the Value Homewares chain is planning to buy the brand and some other assets. And Scottish football legend Sir Kenny Dalglish has confirmed he's undergoing treatment for cancer. He's thanked medical staff for their incredible care. That's the latest. I'm Cam Hall.
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7: From the iMedia News Centre. Two people have been arrested in connection with an incident in Downpatrick, County Down, on Sunday in which a police officer fired his gun and was also seriously injured when he was hit by a stolen police car. A 36-year-old man was arrested on suspicion of attempted murder and aggravated vehicle taking causing injury, while a 27-year-old woman was arrested on suspicion of dangerous driving and failing to stop for the police. Meanwhile, a man has appeared at Downpatrick Magistrates Court in relation to the same incident. The jury in the sex abuse trial of Sir Geoffrey Donaldson has heard claims from one of the alleged victims that the accused wife was made aware of the alleged incident involving a bright light being shone on her private parts. During cross-examination of the younger of two alleged victims, known as Complainant A, Lady Eleanor Donaldson's barrister said his client had raised the matter with Sir Geoffrey. The complainant had been referring to an alleged encounter in which she claimed Sir Geoffrey used a bright light, possibly a torch, to look at her genital area. Sir Geoffrey, a former leader of the DUP, denies 18 sex abuse charges, including one count of rape. And detectives have arrested a man in his 40s in relation to the report of an armed robbery in Newcastle on Sunday evening. He demanded money and made off with a sum of cash. A short term later, the suspect was located and arrested on suspicion of armed robbery. He remains in custody. That's the latest from the iMedia News Centre.
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8: Former England boss Kevin Keegan has revealed he has stage 4 cancer. His family said in January the ex-Liverpool and Newcastle player had been diagnosed with the disease. Some of the England squad have landed in Miami ahead of the World Cup. They'll spend 5 days getting used to the stifling heat. Temperatures at their Palm Beach training camp are expected to be more than 30 degrees Celsius. It's the start of a journey that England hopes finishes in glory on July the 19th by ending 60 years of disappointment and winning the tournament for the first time since 1966. Anthony Joshua is preparing to take on little-known Albanian Christian Prenga on July the 25th in his first appearance since surviving a car crash in Nigeria in December.
9: I've got full belief. I just know exactly what I need to do. I'm not worrying. I respect it. I respect every opponent. But when I look at myself, I know what I've got to do and I know I'm going to deliver.
8: And Serena Williams' comeback to tennis has been confirmed, with the 44-year-old playing doubles at the championships at Queen's Club next week.
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Sunny spells and a few showers with temperatures reaching around 16 degrees across Northern Ireland this afternoon. Into the evening, conditions will become drier with clearer skies developing.

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9: Britain's Got Talent star Susan Boyle has revealed her latest project just days after unveiling a dramatic new look. The 65-year-old Scottish singer teased her comeback last week with photos on social media showcasing her glamorous new look. It consisted of a sleek blonde bob, sunglasses and a long brown fur coat. Charlie XCX has announced she will release her seventh studio album, Music, Fashion, Film this summer. The chart topper, known for songs including Boom Clap, I Love It and her Brat album, which sparked a cultural phenomenon, said the upcoming 11-track record will be released on July the 24th. And Dame Mary Berry has said that she and her family were so lucky to have had her late son William, who gave them a wonderful life. The TV cook and former Great British Bake Off judge, who's 91, lost her youngest son in a car accident in 1989 when he was just 19. Speaking to Fern Cotton on her Happy Place podcast, Dame Mary said keeping busy got her through the grief.
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1: Former England boss Kevin Keegan has revealed he has stage 4 cancer. His family said in January the ex-Liverpool and Newcastle player had been diagnosed with the disease. Some of the England squad have landed in Miami ahead of the World Cup. They'll spend 5 days getting used to the stifling heat. Temperatures at their Palm Beach training camp are expected to be more than 30 degrees Celsius. It's the start of a journey that England hopes finishes in glory on July the 19th by ending 60 years of disappointment and winning the tournament for the first time since 1966. Anthony Joshua's preparing to take on little-known Albanian Christian Prenga on July the 25th in his first appearance since surviving a car crash in Nigeria in December.
2: I've got full belief. I just know exactly what I need to do. I'm not worrying. I respect it. I respect every opponent. But when I look at myself, I know what I've got to do and I know I'm going to deliver.
1: And Serena Williams' comeback to tennis has been confirmed, with the 44-year-old playing doubles at the championships at Queen's Club next week.
0: Wild Country. Sport. 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
4: From the iMedia News Centre. Two people have been arrested in connection with an incident in Downpatrick, County Down, on Sunday, in which a police officer fired his gun and was also seriously injured when he was hit by a stolen police car. A 36-year-old man was arrested on suspicion of attempted murder and aggravated vehicle taking causing injury, while a 27-year-old woman was arrested on suspicion of dangerous driving and failing to stop for the police. Meanwhile, a man has appeared at Downpatrick Magistrates Court in relation to the same incident. The jury in the sex abuse trial of Sir Geoffrey Donaldson has heard claims from one of the alleged victims that the accused wife was made aware of the alleged incident involving a bright light being shone on her private parts. During cross-examination of the younger of two alleged victims, known as Complainant A, Lady Eleanor Donaldson's barrister said his client had raised the matter with Sir Geoffrey. The complainant had been referring to an alleged encounter in which she claimed Sir Geoffrey used a bright light, possibly a torch, to look at her genital area. Sir Geoffrey, a former leader of the DUP, denies 18 sex abuse charges, including one count of rape. And detectives have arrested a man in his 40s in relation to the report of an armed robbery in Newcastle on Sunday evening. He demanded money and made off with a sum of cash. A short term later, the suspect was located and arrested on suspicion of armed robbery. He remains in custody. That's the latest from the iMedia News Centre.
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3: I remember when I was a lad, times were hard and things were bad. But there's a silver lining behind every cloud. 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Mama

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3: 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Northern Ireland.

Sunny spells and a few showers with temperatures reaching around 16 degrees across Northern Ireland this afternoon. Into the evening, conditions will become drier with clearer skies developing.

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1: Strikes by London Underground drivers is to go ahead today after talks failed to resolve a dispute over the working week. Members of the Rail, Maritime and Transport Union will walk out today and Thursday, causing huge disruption to tube services. The two sides met for several hours on Monday, but the talks ended without any resolution. Activity across UK factories grew at the fastest pace for 4 years last month, despite pressure from soaring inflation, according to new figures. The S&P Global UK Manufacturing PMI survey, watched closely by economists, showed a reading of 53.9 in May, up slightly from 53.7 in April. Any reading above 50 indicates that activity is growing. And house prices softened in May, with the first monthly dip in property values recorded so far this year, according to an index. The average UK house price dipped by 0.6% month-on-month in May, the first month-on-month fall since a 0.3% decrease in December 2025, according to Nationwide Building Society.
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And I realize that I was only dreaming. For there's a garden, there's a sad old padre. Arm in arm we'll walk at daybreak, when again I'll touch the green, green grass of home.

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3: From the Sky News Centre at 3, the murder of a university student who was handcuffed after his killer falsely accused him of racism has been called an evil act by the Home Secretary. Body cam footage shows one policeman restraining Henry Novak in Southampton in December, despite the 18-year-old saying he'd been stabbed. The watchdog's investigating. Shabana Mahmood also warned MPs about what she called a dangerous undercurrent of reaction to the case.
4: A police officer unrelated to this case has been misidentified online and subjected to death threats. He has been forced to relocate to protect himself and his family. Misinformation and inflammatory commentary is making a dreadful situation even worse.
3: A court's heard former SNP chief executive Peter Murrell spent money embezzled from the party on a motorhome and a robot lawnmower. Prosecutors say he faked invoices to cover his tracks. Alan Cameron KC says the motorhome cost £124,000, was described as a van when the invoice was filed, and was driven just 4 miles.
5: The day after he had ordered the motorhome, the accused purchased from Amazon 3 guides to inspirational journeys around Scotland, England and Wales, and Ireland in a camper van or motorhome.
3: 18 people have been killed in a Russian drone and missile attack on Ukraine, including in Kyiv overnight. Some Ukrainians have described sheltering in bathtubs. UK Athletics has been fined £350,000 for the corporate manslaughter of a Paralympian. 36-year-old Abdullah Hayaye died when a shot put cage collapsed during training in East London in 2017. Football legend Sir Kenny Dalglish has revealed he has cancer. The former Liverpool and Scotland star says his treatment's going well. And a teenager accused of an alleged bomb hoax at a Peter Kay show has been removed from a Crown Court hearing after beginning to undress. The Utilita Arena was evacuated last month. That's the latest. I'm Cam Hall.
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7: From the iMedia News Centre. Two people have been arrested in connection with an incident in Downpatrick, County Down, on Sunday, in which a police officer fired his gun and was also seriously injured when he was hit by a stolen police car. A 36-year-old man was arrested on suspicion of attempted murder and aggravated vehicle taking causing injury, while a 27-year-old woman was arrested on suspicion of dangerous driving and failing to stop for the police. Meanwhile, a man has appeared at Downpatrick Magistrates Court in relation to the same incident. The jury in the sex abuse trial of Sir Geoffrey Donaldson has heard claims from one of the alleged victims that the accused wife was made aware of the alleged incident involving a bright light being shone on her private parts. During cross-examination of the younger of two alleged victims, known as Complainant A, Lady Eleanor Donaldson's barrister said his client had raised the matter with Sir Geoffrey. The complainant had been referring to an alleged encounter in which she claimed Sir Geoffrey used a bright light, possibly a torch, to look at her genital area. Sir Geoffrey, a former leader of the DUP, denies 18 sex abuse charges, including one count of rape. And detectives have arrested a man in his 40s in relation to the report of an armed robbery in Newcastle on Sunday evening. He demanded money and made off with a sum of cash. A short term later, the suspect was located and arrested on suspicion of armed robbery. He remains in custody. That's the latest from the iMedia News Centre.
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12: Doing a great job, man. Thank you.
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13: Former England boss Kevin Keegan has revealed he has stage 4 cancer. His family said in January the ex-Liverpool and Newcastle player had been diagnosed with the disease. Some of the England squad have landed in Miami ahead of the World Cup. They'll spend 5 days getting used to the stifling heat. Temperatures at their Palm Beach training camp are expected to be more than 30 degrees Celsius. It's the start of a journey that England hopes finishes in glory on July the 19th by ending 60 years of disappointment and winning the tournament for the first time since 1966. Anthony Joshua is preparing to take on little-known Albanian Christian Prenger on July the 25th in his first appearance since surviving a car crash in Nigeria in December.
2: I've got full belief. I just know exactly what I need to do. I'm not worrying. I respect it. I respect every opponent. But when I look at myself, I know what I've got to do and I know I'm going to deliver.
13: And Serena Williams' comeback to tennis has been confirmed, with the 44-year-old playing doubles at the championships at Queen's Club next week.
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Sunny spells and a few showers with temperatures reaching around 16 degrees across Northern Ireland this afternoon. Into the evening, conditions will become drier with clearer skies developing.

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1: Welsh actor Owen Rhys Davies, best known for his roles in Twin Peaks, The Return and The OA, has been remembered as a remarkable talent after his death at the age of 44. The news was shared by his family, who says Davies died suddenly, naturally and peacefully. He was best known for playing Agent Wilson in the reboot of the Twin Peaks, which aired in 2017. Next comedian Bobby Davro has urged men to get their prostates examined after revealing his cancer diagnosis. The impressionist and TV star says he cried with relief when he learned it was not terminal. He's encouraged men to get a PSA test, which is used to screen for prostate cancer. The newest season of Love Island has started. Maya Jama has given the first Love Island bombshells the secret task of dumping one boy and one girl from the villa for any reason they like. The reality dating show returned to screens yesterday with 12 eager singletons entering the villa.
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3: Sir Kenny Dalglish has revealed he's undergoing treatment for cancer. The 75-year-old former Scotland great issued a statement after mistakenly posting on social media. Former club Liverpool, who he played and managed, have sent their support, best wishes and love. Meanwhile, Liverpool are thought to have opened official talks with former Bournemouth boss Andoni Iraola over becoming their new manager. Southampton owner Dragan Solak says he will not sack head coach Tonda Eckert, despite the club being thrown out of the Championship playoffs over Spygate. Eckert himself also spoke on the club's official social media platforms.
4: For everything that's happened, I do want to apologise and I hold my hand up, because as a head coach, I am responsible for everything that has happened in this. I am responsible for everything that has happened in my coaching staff.
3: And in tennis, Marta Kostyuk has reached her third major semi-final at the French Open, beating Alina Svitolina in three sets.
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6: From the iMedia News Centre. Two people have been arrested in connection with an incident in Downpatrick, County Down, on Sunday, in which a police officer fired his gun and was also seriously injured when he was hit by a stolen police car. A 36-year-old man was arrested on suspicion of attempted murder and aggravated vehicle taking causing injury, while a 27-year-old woman was arrested on suspicion of dangerous driving and failing to stop for the police. Meanwhile, a man has appeared at Downpatrick Magistrates Court in relation to the same incident. The jury in the sex abuse trial of Sir Geoffrey Donaldson has heard claims from one of the alleged victims that the accused wife was made aware of the alleged incident involving a bright light being shone on her private parts. During cross-examination of the younger of two alleged victims, known as Complainant A, Lady Eleanor Donaldson's barrister said his client had raised the matter with Sir Geoffrey. The complainant had been referring to an alleged encounter in which she claimed Sir Geoffrey used a bright light, possibly a torch, to look at her genital area. Sir Geoffrey, a former leader of the DUP, denies 18 sex abuse charges, including one count of rape. And detectives have arrested a man in his 40s in relation to the report of an armed robbery in Newcastle on Sunday evening. He demanded money and made off with a sum of cash. A short term later, the suspect was located and arrested on suspicion of armed robbery. He remains in custody. That's the latest from the iMedia News Centre.
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5: Sunny spells and a few showers with temperatures reaching around 16 degrees across Northern Ireland this afternoon. Into the evening, conditions will become drier with clearer skies developing.

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1: The government has launched a consultation on plans to end exploitative zero-hour contracts. They say it will help deliver reforms to benefit more than 80 million workers who face uncertainty over their weekly hours and earnings. The move follows evidence that some shifts are cancelled the night before or even when people are on their way to work. The UK's net zero economy now supports over 1 million workers, delivering £105 billion in economic value in 2025. The Confederation of British Industries say the number of jobs services that contribute towards cutting emissions is growing rapidly. It includes things like solar panel installers, renewable tech suppliers and clean energy company executives. And mortgage approvals reached their highest level for more than a year in April. That's according to Bank of England figures. The reports say the April total was above the monthly average of around 63,000 for the previous 6 months.
0: Wild Country Business News Update.
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0: Broadcasting from the tippy top of the Flower Mound, deep in the heart of Northern Ireland, this is Wild Country, part of the iMedia Broadcasting Group. 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
1: From the Sky News Centre at 4, the Home Secretary's revealed a police officer's been sent death threats, having been wrongly identified as being involved in the case of Henry Novak's murder. The 18-year-old was stabbed and then handcuffed as he lay dying, as a court heard his killer falsely accused him of racism. Shabana Mahmood says the police watchdog's investigating and the case shouldn't be used to turn communities against one another. Chris Phillips, her Tory opposite.
2: Henry told the police he could not breathe. 9 times. He told them he had been stabbed. 4 times. The response from the officer, we've all heard, was to say, I don't think you have, mate.
1: Crystal drinking glasses, Nintendo consoles and a motorhome have been revealed among the items purchased by Peter Murrell using money he embezzled from the SNP. A court heard the party's former chief executive faked invoices. A British couple jailed in Iran have lost an appeal against their convictions. Craig and Lindsay Foreman deny spying. Ukrainian authorities say 18 people have been killed in a Russian missile and drone attack. They say an 8-year-old boy and his mum were also found in the ruins of a building in Dnipro, with Kyiv also hit. Olha Mudra lives in the capital with her daughter.
3: Some stones flew into her back, probably parts of the building. It tore her jacket. She says her back hurts. There was smoke and we couldn't understand if it was the apocalypse or what. Everything was in smoke and we didn't see anything.
1: UK athletics bosses say the organisation today is different, both in its people and culture, after it was fined £350,000 over a Paralympian's death in 2017. Part of a metal cage fell on UAE shot putter Abdullah Hayyai during training in East London. And Southampton are backing head coach Tonda Eckert to stay on, despite the German taking full responsibility for spying on rival teams. His side were thrown out of last month's Championship playoff final. That's the latest. I'm Cam Hall.
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0: 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Sport.
6: Sir Kenny Dalglish has revealed he's undergoing treatment for cancer. The 75-year-old former Scotland great issued a statement after mistakenly posting on social media. Former club Liverpool, who he played and managed, have sent their support, best wishes and love. Meanwhile, Liverpool are thought to have opened official talks with former Bournemouth boss Andoni Iraola over becoming their new manager. Southampton owner Dragan Solak says he will not sack head coach Tonda Eckert, despite the club being thrown out of the Championship playoffs over Spygate. Eckert himself also spoke on the club's official social media platforms.
7: For everything that's happened, I do want to apologise and I hold my hand up, because as a head coach, I am responsible for everything that has happened in this. I am responsible for everything that has happened in my coaching staff.
6: And in tennis, Marta Kostyuk has reached her third major semi-final at the French Open, beating Alina Svitolina in 3 sets.
0: Wild Country. Sport.
8: You're off already?
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1: 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Wild Country weather.
2: Sunny spells and a few showers with temperatures reaching around 16 degrees across Northern Ireland this afternoon. Into the evening, conditions will become drier with clearer skies developing.

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5: Welsh actor Owen Rhys Davies, best known for his roles in Twin Peaks, The Return and The OA, has been remembered as a remarkable talent after his death at the age of 44. The news was shared by his family, who says Davies died suddenly, naturally and peacefully. He was best known for playing Agent

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2: From the iMedia News Centre. Two people have been arrested in connection with an incident in Downpatrick, County Down, on Sunday in which a police officer fired his gun and was also seriously injured when he was hit by a stolen police car. A 36-year-old man was arrested on suspicion of attempted murder and aggravated vehicle taking causing injury, while a 27-year-old woman was arrested on suspicion of dangerous driving and failing to stop for the police. Meanwhile, a man has appeared at Downpatrick Magistrates Court in relation to the same incident. The jury in the sex abuse trial of Sir Geoffrey Donaldson has heard claims from one of the alleged victims that the accused wife was made aware of the alleged incident involving a bright light being shone on her private parts. During cross-examination of the younger of two alleged victims, known as Complainant A, Lady Eleanor Donaldson's barrister said his client had raised the matter with Sir Geoffrey. The complainant had been referring to an alleged encounter in which she claimed Sir Geoffrey used a bright light, possibly a torch, to look at her genital area. Sir Geoffrey, a former leader of the DUP, denies 18 sex abuse charges, including one count of rape. And detectives have arrested a man in his 40s in relation to the report of an armed robbery in Newcastle on Sunday evening. He demanded money and made off with a sum of cash. A short term later, the suspect was located and arrested on suspicion of armed robbery. He remains in custody. That's the latest from the iMedia News Centre.
0: If you love Lisa McHugh, Nathan Carter, Derek Ryan, Big Tom, Philomena Begley, Susan McCann, Johnny Brady, Robert Masell, and more, join us for Homegrown Country, Monday to Thursday, 7 p.m. to 8:30 p.m., only on Wild Country.
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2: Sir Kenny Dalglish has revealed he's undergoing treatment for cancer. The 75-year-old former Scotland great issued a statement after mistakenly posting on social media. Former club Liverpool, who he played and managed, have sent their support, best wishes and love. Meanwhile, Liverpool are thought to have opened official talks with former Bournemouth boss Andoni Iraola over becoming their new manager. Southampton owner Dragan Solak says he will not sack head coach Tonda Eckert, despite the club being thrown out of the Championship playoffs over Spygate. Eckert himself also spoke on the club's official social media platforms.
3: For everything that's happened, I do want to apologise and I hold my hand up, because as a head coach, I am responsible for everything that has happened in this. I am responsible for everything that has happened in my coaching staff.
2: And in tennis, Marta Kostyuk has reached her first major semi-final at the French Open, beating Alina Svitolina in three sets.
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6: From the iMedia News Centre. Two people have been arrested in connection with an incident in Downpatrick, County Down, on Sunday in which a police officer fired his gun and was also seriously injured when he was hit by a stolen police car. A 36-year-old man was arrested on suspicion of attempted murder and aggravated vehicle taking causing injury, while a 27-year-old woman was arrested on suspicion of dangerous driving and failing to stop for the police. Meanwhile, a man has appeared at Downpatrick Magistrates Court in relation to the same incident. The jury in the sex abuse trial of Sir Geoffrey Donaldson has heard claims from one of the alleged victims that the accused wife was made aware of the alleged incident involving a bright light being shone on her private parts. During cross-examination of the younger of two alleged victims, known as Complainant A, Lady Eleanor Donaldson's barrister said his client had raised the matter with Sir Geoffrey. The complainant had been referring to an alleged encounter in which she claimed Sir Geoffrey used a bright light, possibly a torch, to look at her genital area. Sir Geoffrey, a former leader of the DUP, denies 18 sex abuse charges, including one count of rape. And detectives have arrested a man in his 40s in relation to the report of an armed robbery in Newcastle on Sunday evening. He demanded money and made off with a sum of cash. A short term later, the suspect was located and arrested on suspicion of armed robbery. He remains in custody. That's the latest from the iMedia News Centre.
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1: The government has launched a consultation on plans to end exploitative zero-hour contracts. They say it will help deliver reforms to benefit more than 18 million workers who face uncertainty over their weekly hours and earnings. The move follows evidence that some shifts are cancelled the night before or even when people are on their way to work. The UK's net zero economy now supports over a million workers, delivering £105 billion in economic value in 2025. The Confederation of British Industries say the number of jobs services that contribute towards cutting emissions is growing rapidly. It includes things like solar panel installers, renewable tech suppliers and clean energy company executives. And mortgage approvals reached their highest level for more than a year in April. That's according to Bank of England figures. The reports say the April total was above the monthly average of around 63,000 for the previous 6 months.
0: Wild Country Business News Update.
2: Sunny spells and a few showers with temperatures reaching around 16 degrees across Northern Ireland this afternoon. Into the evening, conditions will become drier with clearer skies developing.

0: Broadcasting from the tippy top of the Flower Mound, deep in the heart of Northern Ireland, this is Wild Country, part of the iMedia Broadcasting Group. 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
1: From the Sky News Centre at 5, the Home Secretary's described the murder of a university student in Southampton last year as a vile act. Shabana Mahmood told the Commons it can't be used to turn communities against one another. The police watchdog is investigating officers' handling of the case after Henry Novak was handcuffed as he lay dying when his killer falsely accused him of racism. Reform UK leader Nigel Farage has given his reaction.
2: I feel a sense of cold rage at the way the police treated somebody who was stabbed. They didn't believe him. The last words on earth this man heard were his rights being read out to him, all because of a false accusation of racism.
1: A court's heard former SNP chief executive Peter Murrell brought three vehicles with funds embezzled from the party, including a motorhome he drove for just 4 miles. Prosecutors have set out how he created fake invoices to cover his offences. Alan Cameron KC says much of the money was spent on luxury goods.
3: Umbrellas with a total cost of £1,990.50. Two salt and pepper grinders from Lalique, costing £2,618.16. A robotic lawnmower, including installation for his home address, costing £3,070.
1: The estranged husband of former First Minister Nicola Sturgeon will be sentenced later this month. 18 deaths have been reported after an overnight attack on Ukraine. Most fatalities were recorded in Dnipro. Travellers in London are being reminded tube strikes are causing delays. Some services are suspended in a row with the RMT union over working patterns. Home Bargains is understood to be eyeing up a takeover of the collapsed pottery firm Denby. It folded in March, blaming rising costs and customers spending less. And in sport, Marco Silva will leave his role as Fulham manager after 5 years at the club. They finished 11th in the Premier League last season. That's the latest. I'm Cam Hall.
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7: Sir Kenny Dalglish has revealed he's undergoing treatment for cancer. The 75-year-old former Scotland great issued a statement after mistakenly posting on social media. Former club Liverpool, who he played and managed, have sent their support, best wishes and love. Meanwhile, Liverpool are thought to have opened official talks with former Bournemouth boss Andoni Iraola over becoming their new manager. Southampton owner Dragan Solak says he will not sack head coach Tonda Eckert, despite the club being thrown out of the championship playoffs over Spygate. Eckert himself also spoke on the club's official social media platforms.
8: For everything that's happened, I do want to apologise and I hold my hand up, because as a head coach, I am responsible for everything that has happened in this. I am responsible for everything that has happened in my coaching staff.
7: And in tennis, Marta Kostyuk has reached her first major semi-final at the French Open, beating Alina Svitolina in 3 sets.
0: Wild Country. 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
9: You're off already?
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1: This is Wild Country. Wild Country Weather.
2: Sunny spells and a few showers with temperatures reaching around 16 degrees across Northern Ireland this afternoon. Into the evening, conditions will become drier with clearer skies developing.

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1: Welsh actor Owen Rhys Davies, best known for his roles in Twin Peaks, The Return and The OA, has been remembered as a remarkable talent after his death at the age of 44. The news was shared by his family, who says Davies died suddenly, naturally and peacefully. He was best known for playing Agent Wilson in the reboot of the Twin Peaks, which aired in 2017. Next comedian Bobby Davro has urged men to get their prostates examined after revealing his cancer diagnosis. The impressionist and TV star says he cried with relief when he learned it was not terminal. He's encouraged men to get a PSA test, which is used to screen for prostate cancer. The newest season of Love Island has started. Maya Jama has given the first Love Island bombshells the secret task of dumping one boy and one girl from the villa for any reason they like. The reality dating show returned to screens yesterday.

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3: From the iMedia News Centre. Two people have been arrested in connection with an incident in Downpatrick, County Down, on Sunday in which a police officer fired his gun and was also seriously injured when he was hit by a stolen police car. A 36-year-old man was arrested on suspicion of attempted murder and aggravated vehicle taking causing injury, while a 27-year-old woman was arrested on suspicion of dangerous driving and failing to stop for the police. Meanwhile, a man has appeared at Downpatrick Magistrates Court in relation to the same incident. The jury in the sex abuse trial of Sir Geoffrey Donaldson has heard claims from one of the alleged victims that the accused wife was made aware of the alleged incident involving a bright light being shone on her private parts. During cross-examination of the younger of two alleged victims, known as Complainant A, Lady Eleanor Donaldson's barrister said his client had raised the matter with Sir Geoffrey. The complainant had been referring to an alleged encounter in which she claimed Sir Geoffrey used a bright light, possibly a torch, to look at her genital area. Sir Geoffrey, a former leader of the DUP, denies 18 sex abuse charges, including one count of rape. And detectives have arrested a man in his 40s in relation to the report of an armed robbery in Newcastle on Sunday evening. He demanded money and made off with a sum of cash. A short term later, the suspect was located and arrested on suspicion of armed robbery. He remains in custody. That's the latest from the iMedia News Centre.
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3: Sir Kenny Dalglish has revealed he's undergoing treatment for cancer. The 75-year-old former Scotland great issued a statement after mistakenly posting on social media. Former club Liverpool, who he played and managed, have sent their support, best wishes and love. Meanwhile, Liverpool are thought to have opened official talks with former Bournemouth boss Andoni Iraola over becoming their new manager. Southampton owner Dragan Solak says he will not sack head coach Tonda Eckert, despite the club being thrown out of the Championship playoffs over Spygate. Eckert himself also spoke on the club's official social media platforms.
4: For everything that's happened, I do want to apologise and I hold my hand up, because as a head coach, I am responsible for everything that has happened in this. I am responsible for everything that has happened in my coaching staff.
3: And in tennis, Marta Kostyuk has reached her third major semi-final at the French Open, beating Alina Svitolina in three sets.
2: Wild Country Sport.
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7: From the iMedia News Centre. Two people have been arrested in connection with an incident in Downpatrick, County Down, on Sunday in which a police officer fired his gun and was also seriously injured when he was hit by a stolen police car. A 36-year-old man was arrested on suspicion of attempted murder and aggravated vehicle taking causing injury, while a 27-year-old woman was arrested on suspicion of dangerous driving and failing to stop for the police. Meanwhile, a man has appeared at Downpatrick Magistrates Court in relation to the same incident. The jury in the sex abuse trial of Sir Geoffrey Donaldson has heard claims from one of the alleged victims that the accused wife was made aware of the alleged incident involving a bright light being shone on her private parts. During cross-examination of the younger of two alleged victims, known as Complainant A, Lady Eleanor Donaldson's barrister said his client had raised the matter with Sir Geoffrey. The complainant had been referring to an alleged encounter in which she claimed Sir Geoffrey used a bright light, possibly a torch, to look at her genital area. Sir Geoffrey, a former leader of the DUP, denies 18 sex abuse charges, including one count of rape. And detectives have arrested a man in his 40s in relation to the report of an armed robbery in Newcastle on Sunday evening. He demanded money and made off with a sum of cash. A short term later, the suspect was located and arrested on suspicion of armed robbery. He remains in custody. That's the latest from the iMedia News Centre.
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1: The government has launched a consultation on plans to end exploitative zero-hour contracts. They say it will help deliver reforms to benefit more than 80 million workers who face uncertainty over their weekly hours and earnings. The move follows evidence that some shifts are cancelled the night before or even when people are on their way to work. The UK's net zero economy now supports over 1 million workers, delivering £105 billion in economic value in 2025. The Confederation of British Industries say the number of jobs services that contribute towards cutting emissions is growing rapidly. It includes things like solar panel installers, renewable tech suppliers and clean energy company executives. And mortgage approvals reached their highest level for more than a year in April. That's according to Bank of England figures. The reports say the April total was above the monthly average of around 63,000 for the previous 6 months.
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1: All day long, constantly.
2: Sunny spells and a few showers with temperatures reaching around 16 degrees across Northern Ireland this afternoon. Into the evening, conditions will become drier with clearer skies developing.

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0: Broadcasting from the tippy top of the Flower Mound, deep in the heart of Northern Ireland, this is Wild Country, part of the iMedia Broadcasting Group. 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
1: From the Sky News Centre at 6, we're told a watchdog investigation into how police responded to a university student's murder in Southampton will be published within 3 months. Henry Novak was handcuffed as he lay dying from stab wounds in December after a court heard his killer falsely accused him of racism. Body cam footage of that has angered both the Conservative and Reform UK leaders. Prime Minister Sir Keir Starmer said he felt sick watching it.
2: It is really important to acknowledge, therefore, that are searching questions. I do think included in that will have to be this question of how accusations of racism informed or fed into the decision making.
1: Southwest Water has been fined almost £2 million for drinking supply failures in Devon. Inspectors found a parasite from animal feces on farmland got into the system in May 2024. Almost 400 customers reported feeling unwell, leaving many other Brixham residents at the time feeling concerned.
3: Personally, I've had sort of stomach cramps for just over a week.
4: So many elderly people, and there's a hell of a lot of people being taken ill with it.
5: My wife has been drinking water to keep hydrated because she's diabetic. We're in a dreadful state.
1: The company insists it's brought in additional safeguards. The court's heard former SNP chief executive Peter Murrell spent money embezzled from the party on a motorhome and a robot lawnmower. He also falsified invoices and expenses. The US Secretary of State says there are signs Iran's supreme leader is increasingly engaging with discussions. Peace talks appear to have stalled, but Marco Rubio's indicated Tehran may discuss its nuclear program for the first time. A self-described anti-woke American influencers admitted assaulting a woman on the London Underground. Prosecutors say Melissa Rain Lively pulled a woman's hair at Bond Street tube station in October last year. And Marco Silva will leave Fulham this summer. It's after 5 years in charge of the Premier League side. That's the latest. I'm Cam Hall.
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9: Sir Kenny Dalglish has revealed he's undergoing treatment for cancer. The 75-year-old former Scotland great issued a statement after mistakenly posting on social media. Former club Liverpool, who he played and managed, have sent their support, best wishes and love. Meanwhile, Liverpool are thought to have opened official talks with former Bournemouth boss Andoni Iraola over becoming their new manager. Southampton owner Dragan Solak says he will not sack head coach Tonda Eckert, despite the club being thrown out of the Championship playoffs over Spygate. Eckert himself also spoke on the club's official social media platforms.
10: For everything that's happened, I do want to apologise and I hold my hand up, because as a head coach, I am responsible for everything that has happened in this. I am responsible for everything that has happened in my coaching staff.
9: And in tennis, Marta Kostyuk has reached her first major semi-final at the French Open, beating Alina Svitolina in 3 sets.
0: Wild Country Sport.
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16: 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The fall was worth the smile.
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2: 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Wild Country weather.
0: Sunny spells and a few showers with temperatures reaching around 16 degrees across Northern Ireland this afternoon. Into the evening, conditions will become drier with clearer skies developing.

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5: Welsh actor Owen Rhys Davies, best known for his roles in Twin Peaks, The Return and The OA, has been remembered as a remarkable talent after his death at the age of 44. The news was shared by his family, who says Davies died suddenly, naturally and peacefully. He was best known for playing Agent Wilson in the reboot of the Twin Peaks, which aired in 2017. Next comedian Bobby Davro has urged men to get their prostates examined after revealing his cancer diagnosis. The impressionist and TV star says he cried with relief when he learned it was not terminal. He's encouraged men to get a PSA test, which is used to screen for prostate cancer. The newest season of Love Island has started. Maya Jama has given the first Love Island bombshells the secret task of dumping one boy and one girl from the villa for any reason they like. The reality dating show returned to screens yesterday with 12 eager singletons entering the villa.
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3: From the iMedia News Centre. Two people have been arrested in connection with an incident in Downpatrick, County Down, on Sunday, in which a police officer fired his gun and was also seriously injured when he was hit by a stolen police car. A 36-year-old man was arrested on suspicion of attempted murder and aggravated vehicle taking causing injury, while a 27-year-old woman was arrested on suspicion of dangerous driving and failing to stop for the police. Meanwhile, a man has appeared at Downpatrick Magistrates Court in relation to the same incident. The jury in the sex abuse trial of Sir Geoffrey Donaldson has heard claims from one of the alleged victims that the accused wife was made aware of the alleged incident involving a bright light being shone on her private parts. During cross-examination of the younger of two alleged victims, known as Complainant A, Lady Eleanor Donaldson's barrister said his client had raised the matter with Sir Geoffrey. The complainant had been referring to an alleged encounter in which she claimed Sir Geoffrey used a bright light, possibly a torch, to look at her genital area. Sir Geoffrey, a former leader of the DUP, denies 18 sex abuse charges, including one count of rape. And detectives have arrested a man in his 40s in relation to the report of an armed robbery in Newcastle on Sunday evening. He demanded money and made off with a sum of cash. A short term later, the suspect was located and arrested on suspicion of armed robbery. He remains in custody. That's the latest from the iMedia News Centre.
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3: Sekenny Dalglish has revealed he's undergoing treatment for cancer. The 75-year-old former Scotland great issued a statement after mistakenly posting on social media. Former club Liverpool, who he played and managed, have sent their support, best wishes and love. Meanwhile, Liverpool are thought to have opened official talks with former Bournemouth boss Andoni Iraola over becoming their new manager. Southampton owner Dragan Solak says he will not sack head coach Tonda Eckert, despite the club being thrown out of the championship playoffs over Spygate. Eckert himself also spoke on the club's official social media platforms.
4: For everything that's happened, I do want to apologise and I hold my hand up, because as a head coach, I am responsible for everything that has happened in this. I am responsible for everything that has happened in my coaching staff.
3: And in tennis, Marta Kostyuk has reached her first major semi-final at the French Open, beating Alina Svitolina in three sets.
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7: From the iMedia News Centre. Two people have been arrested in connection with an incident in Downpatrick, County Down, on Sunday in which a police officer fired his gun and was also seriously injured when he was hit by a stolen police car. A 36-year-old man was arrested on suspicion of attempted murder and aggravated vehicle taking causing injury, while a 27-year-old woman was arrested on suspicion of dangerous driving and failing to stop for the police. Meanwhile, a man has appeared at Downpatrick Magistrates Court in relation to the same incident. The jury in the sex abuse trial of Sir Geoffrey Donaldson has heard claims from one of the alleged victims that the accused wife was made aware of the alleged incident involving a bright light being shone on her private parts. During cross-examination of the younger of two alleged victims, known as Complainant A, Lady Eleanor Donaldson's barrister said his client had raised the matter with Sir Geoffrey. The complainant had been referring to an alleged encounter in which she claimed Sir Geoffrey used a bright light, possibly a torch, to look at her genital area. Sir Geoffrey, a former leader of the DUP, denies 18 sex abuse charges, including one count of rape. And detectives have arrested a man in his 40s in relation to the report of an armed robbery in Newcastle on Sunday evening. He demanded money and made off with a sum of cash. A short term later, the suspect was located and arrested on suspicion of armed robbery. He remains in custody. That's the latest from the iMedia News Centre.
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2: The government has launched a consultation on plans to end exploitative zero-hour contracts. They say it will help deliver reforms to benefit more than 18 million workers who face uncertainty over their weekly hours and earnings. The move follows evidence that some shifts are cancelled the night before or even when people are on their way to work. The UK's net zero economy now supports over 1 million workers, delivering £105 billion in economic value in 2025. The Confederation of British Industries say the number of jobs services that contribute towards cutting emissions is growing rapidly. It includes things like solar panel installers, renewable tech suppliers and clean energy company executives. And mortgage approvals reached their highest level for more than a year in April. That's according to Bank of England figures. The reports say the April total was above the monthly average of around 63,000 for the previous 6 months.
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7: All day long, constantly. Wild Country weather.
8: Sunny spells and a few showers with temperatures reaching around 16 degrees across Northern Ireland this afternoon. Into the evening, conditions will become drier with clearer skies developing.

0: 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It's Drive Time.
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5: From the Sky News Centre at 7, Sakir Starmer says he felt sick watching police body cam footage of a murder victim in Southampton being restrained as he lay dying. 18-year-old Henry Novak can be heard saying in December he'd been stabbed and an officer doubting him.
6: Oh, I can't breathe.
7: Put the hand in the cuff, mate.
6: This is
5: a court heard his killer falsely accused him of racism. One officer involved has resigned, while another's received death threats, having been wrongly identified in the video. A police watchdog investigation's to conclude within 3 months. Southwest Water's been hit with a record fine over contaminated drinking water in Devon that left hundreds feeling ill. A parasite outbreak left more than 16,000 homes in Brixham having to boil water in May 2024. The firm's been ordered to pay £2 million, with its lawyers issuing an unreserved apology. Environment Secretary Emma Reynolds has welcomed the punishment.
8: I understand that people are very concerned about the water sector. It hasn't been working for quite some time. I am leading ambitious reforms of our water sector to ensure that we have a new regulator with teeth to hold water companies to account.
5: A 5-year-old boy is the second child to die in a crash on the A30 in Cornwall. Another boy, aged 8, was pronounced dead at the scene close to Connor Downs near Hale on Friday. A man arrested has been released under investigation. Ukrainian officials say the number of people killed in overnight Russian strikes has risen to 22, a nursery's among buildings damaged in Kyiv. A British couple jailed on spying charges in Iran have lost an appeal against their convictions. Craig and Lindsay Foreman deny allegations of espionage. They were detained on a round-the-world motorbike trip in January 2025. And Wales are missing key players for tonight's friendly in Cardiff with World Cup-bound Ghana. But captain Ben Davis is back after a long-term injury. That's the latest. I'm Cam Hall.
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Sunny spells and a few showers with temperatures reaching around 16 degrees across Northern Ireland this afternoon. Into the evening, conditions will become drier with clearer skies developing.

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1: Welsh actor Owen Rhys Davies, best known for his roles in Twin Peaks, The Return and The OA, has been remembered as a remarkable talent after his death at the age of 44. The news was shared by his family, who says Davies died suddenly, naturally and peacefully. He was best known for playing Agent Wilson in the reboot of the Twin Peaks, which aired in 2017. Next comedian Bobby Davro has urged men to get their prostates examined after revealing his cancer diagnosis. The impressionist and TV star says he cried with relief when he learned it was not terminal. He's encouraged men to get a PSA test, which is used to screen for prostate cancer. The newest season of Love Island has started. Maya Jama has given the first Love Island bombshells the secret task of dumping one boy and one girl from the villa for any reason they like. The reality dating show returned to screens yesterday with 12 eager singletons entering the villa.
0: Wild Country Entertainment News in a Minute.
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0: Broadcasting from the tippy top of the Flower Mound, deep in the heart of Northern Ireland. 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
1: From the Sky News Centre at 8, an officer involved in the handcuffing of a murder victim has resigned as Sir Starmer gives his reaction to the police body cam footage.
2: It's harrowing. And I have to say, as a father of a 17-year-old boy, I felt sick watching it.
1: Student Henry Novak can be heard telling police in Southampton in December that he'd been stabbed. The 18-year-old was falsely accused by his killer of racism. Nigel Farage says the reaction should be one of rage, which the Prime Minister disagreed with, the police watchdog's investigating. South West Water has been fined more than £1.8 million for a parasite outbreak. Hundreds of customers reported feeling unwell in Devon in May 2024. A five-year-old boy's died in a crash on the A30 in Cornwall. A second child passed away at the scene near Hale on Friday. Prosecutors say the ex-chief executive of the SNP, Peter Murrell, faked invoices and expenses as he misused £400,000 of party money. Details of his purchases include £2,000 on umbrellas, games consoles and a motorhome that only had 4 miles on the clock. Sir Kenny Dalglish has thanked medical staff after confirming he's undergoing treatment for cancer. He says he wanted to keep the news private, but he accidentally posted about it on social media. Dalglish's former club Liverpool say they're sending him support and love. Jordan Henderson played at Anfield when Dalglish was in his second spell as manager.
3: That was a bit of a shock this morning. He was the one that brought us to Liverpool, and obviously he's supported us all the way, even when I've left. So from me, I just wish him and the family all the very best. I hope he recovers really well and he gets back to his fighting self very soon.
1: And it's goalless in the early stages of Wales's friendly with Ghana in Cardiff. The Black Stars are using the game's preparation for the World Cup, with them one of England's group opponents for the tournament. That's the latest. I'm Cam Hall.
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sunny spells and a few showers with temperatures reaching around 16 degrees across Northern Ireland this afternoon. Into the evening, conditions will become drier with clearer skies developing.

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3: Welsh actor Owen Rhys Davies, best known for his roles in Twin Peaks, The Return and The OA, has been remembered as a remarkable talent after his death at the age of 44. The news was shared by his family, who says Davies died suddenly, naturally and peacefully. He was best known for playing Agent Wilson in the reboot of the Twin Peaks, which aired in 2017. Next comedian Bobby Davro has urged men to get their prostates examined after revealing his cancer diagnosis. The impressionist and TV star says he cried with relief when he learned it was not terminal. He's encouraged men to get a PSA test, which is used to screen for prostate cancer. The newest season of Love Island has started. Maya Jama has given the first Love Island bombshells the secret task of dumping one boy and one girl from the villa for any reason they like. The reality dating show returned to screens yesterday with 12 eager singletons entering the villa.
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0: Broadcasting from the tippy top of the Flower Mound, deep in the heart of Northern Ireland, this is Wild Country, part of the iMedia Broadcasting Group. 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
1: From the Sky News Centre at 9, Sakir Starmer says he felt sick watching police body cam footage of a murdered student being handcuffed in Southampton. Henry Novak had told officers in December he'd been stabbed, but they restrained him after the 18-year-old's killer falsely claimed he'd been racially abused. Shadow Home Secretary Chris Phillips spoke earlier in the Commons.
2: Henry told the police he could not breathe 9 times. He told them he had been stabbed 4 times. The response from the officer, we've all heard, was to say, I don't think you have, mate.
1: The watchdogs investigating South West Water say they apologise unreservedly after receiving a nearly £2 million fine for a parasite outbreak that contaminated drinking water in Devon. Hundreds reported falling ill in May 2024. A court's heard Peter Murrell's spending spree with money he stole from the SNP went on luxury items, everyday essentials and a motorhome. The party's former chief executive embezzled £400,000. Thousands more black men are being invited to take part in a prostate cancer screening trial, but it won't be offered to the wider population as per official guidance. UK Athletics has been fined £350,000 for the corporate manslaughter of a Paralympian who died during a training session in East London. Part of a metal cage fell on UAE shot putter Abdullah Hayyai in 2017. Judge Richard Marks KC outlined the case against Keith Davis, who was head of sport for that year's World Paralympics Athletics Championships.
3: They submit that the evidence shows that you knew that the cage had not been erected in accordance with the instructions, and that you must have known that a failure to erect the cage in such circumstances would give rise to a risk of collapse.
1: And it's goalless in the second half of Wales's friendly with Ghana in Cardiff. The Black Stars are using the game as preparation for the World Cup with them one of England's group opponents for the tournament. That's the latest. I'm Cam Hall.
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2: Welsh actor Owen Rhys-Davies, best known for his roles in Twin Peaks, The Return and The OA, has been remembered as a remarkable talent after his death at the age of 44. The news was shared by his family, who says Davies died suddenly, naturally and peacefully. He was best known for playing Agent Wilson in the reboot of the Twin Peaks, which aired in 2017. Next comedian Bobby Davro has urged men to get their prostates examined after revealing his cancer diagnosis. The impressionist and TV star says he cried with relief when he learned it was not terminal. He's encouraged men to get a PSA test, which is used to screen for prostate cancer. The newest season of Love Island has started. Maya Jama has given the first Love Island bombshells the secret task of dumping one boy and one girl from the villa for any reason they like. The reality dating show returned to screens yesterday, with 12 eager singletons entering the villa.
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All over County Down, we are Wild Country Radio, Northern Ireland. Wow.

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1: From the Sky News Centre at 10, a police officer involved in a student being handcuffed despite saying he'd been stabbed has resigned. Body cam footage from December shows the response to Henry Novak's murder in Southampton and his killer's false claims that the 18-year-old had racially abused him. The watchdog's investigating, with the Home Secretary saying the case shouldn't be used to turn communities against one another. Protesters gathered outside Southampton Central Police Station this evening.

can do so on 028-3089-8213. We'll be giving that throughout the evening, if I can remember. But anyway, good evening to you. Don't forget, those of you on the old Facebook, you can press the share button down there in the bottom corner of your screen somewhere, let a few others know that we're on live. But as we normally do here on a Tuesday evening, we do start things off with some brand new music that has come our way over the past week. And I just let you know now, folks, you've probably all heard at this stage about the sad passing of the great Henry Arthur McMahon. We will be featuring music from the pen of Henry Arthur throughout the show as well this evening. But the first of our brand new singles this evening comes from young Olivia Douglas. That's a good lively one to start off the show this evening. It's a song called The Boys Are Back in Town, and it's not the Thin Lizzy song.

of brand new singles on this evening's show. That is the brand new one from Olivia Douglas. The boys are back in town. Good evening there to Christine West. I see requesting a track from Henry, and I saw also there Terry, who was with last night at the Old Coach Inn, also requesting something from Henry. Yes, if you had been tuned in at the beginning of the show, I did say that we would be featuring some of the music from the pen of the great Henry McMahon, and some that he sings himself. So we'll be giving them a lash between now and 12 o'clock this evening. Of course, his funeral taking place on Thursday morning in Castle Blaney, so I intend to being along there. Hi to Doreen. Hi also to John Leahy, tuned our way. Jack Wilson, tuned our way. Good man Jack there in Armagh this evening. Gabriel Martin's also tuned our way there in County Armagh, but it's over in Cullaville. Good evening to you there. Bernie Finnegan, good to speak to you last night. Yourself and Dara came the whole way up from Cork up to the Old Coach Inn for the monthly Hooli last night, so good to speak to you last night at the Hooli, along with all your friends there as well. Just scrolling back to see Siobhan Marie, good evening to you as well. Anybody else? Michael Brazel there in Enniskillen, good evening to Paul there in Newry or in the surrounding areas. Sharon Sealer, for furthest away listener at the moment, tuned away in Michigan in the United States. And Rocky is also tuned away over there. He is in Newfoundland in Canada. Maureen Grant's there in Scotland. Good evening to you all. Don't forget, as I say, you can press the share button there in the corner of the screen. Let a few others know that we're on live this evening. It's myself, Fabian, with you here on Wild Country Radio, with you until 12 o'clock midnight tonight, playing you the very best of Irish country music. And as I mentioned at the beginning of the show, we will be playing tracks from the pen of the great Henry Arthur McMahon, as well as at the beginning of the show, what we've been doing this last few weeks, we have been playing some brand new music. This is another brand new one from Bog the Donkey. Hi to Shane Madden there. I see your name. I missed you last night on the Old Coach.

0: The brand new single from Bob the Donkey is a song called All Our Lives. 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
0: Hi to a few others tuned away. Hi to Madonna. Hi to Paul Connolly there. He forgot that it was Monday or Tuesday, of course, with the bank holiday down south. Good evening to you there. Hi to Bill Trickett over there in Canada as well. And hi to Jordan there as well. Dorina also logged on. Mark Nittery's there in Oma. Hi to Ennis over there in London as well. Bernie says she's just about keeping her eyes open, and that is to be expected. She drove the whole way from Cork up to Castle Blaney last night, stayed overnight, and then drove the whole way back. So if you do nod off, please do. Don't be holding your eyes open just for me. Hi to Jean Beanie there, June away in Carrickmacross. Is it near Christmas yet, Jean? Another brand new single for you. This is Young Jake Coffey.

to Gary Crozier, listening in Rich Hill in the county of Armagh. Hi to Shani Kyo there in Wicklow as well this evening. Teresa Sherry is tuned our way a little bit closer to home in T. Davenant in the county of Monaghan. Good evening to you, Teresa. Another brand new single for you this time. This is a young lady by the name of Niamh Strong. It's a song called Glass Ceiling.

times, just gone 18 minutes after the hour of 10. Good evening to you. Hi to Mary Malloy. I see your name there as well. Hi to Kevin White, also listening in and sharing his little gifts with us this evening. Good evening to you. Dara is there as well. Good to speak to you last night in the Old Coach Inn. Hi to Caroline Hughes Trainer. Your good friend Ennis is also listening in there in London as well this evening. I saw also Jacqueline Curran's name pop up on the screen. Good evening to you, Jacqueline. Mark Nidery has sent me a WhatsApp, so also has Doreen and who else is that? Oh, it's just loads of messages to be read out. We will get around to those throughout the course of the evening, folks. Another brand new single for you this time. This is a young gentleman that actually launched a CD last night in the Old Coach Inn in Castle Blaney there. Young Stephen Bennett, all the way from Donegal, came along. And what a night in the Old Coach, as always. Loads of you probably were watching the different lives that were going out from Monaghan Picks, as well as Raymond's own phone as well. Great night. And this is one of, as I say, a track from Stephen's brand new CD that he launched last night in the Old Coach Inn. This is Little by Little.

0: a track from the CD of Stephen Bennett, of course, who launched it last night at the Old Coach Inn there in Castleblaney. A song called Little by Little. We wish him the very best of luck with that CD. A fine young gentleman. Had a good chat with him outside. Well, Terry went back in to go to the toilet. Good man, Terry. Tuned our way there. Was good company last night up and down the road. So thanks, Terry, for that. Susan Scott, tuned our way. Good evening to you, Susan. Hope all is well with you. And you're just in time for the brand new single from the Dusty Windowsills folks. This one is still not exactly released. It has been released to a few people, but just hasn't got out to the radio stations just yet. But hopefully tomorrow. It's an original song written by themselves. It's a song called My Town. This is about Cross McLean in the county of Armagh. Lovely song. Have a listen, folks.
1: Oh, something is wrong. All the old shops are gone. Oh,

That is the brand new single from the Dusty Windowsills, a song called My Town. You'll be hearing a lot more of it here on Wild Country Radio. Wish the boys a very best of luck with that. Thanks to some lovely comments coming in there as well. Good evening to Paul Clerk and tuned away there in Derry this evening, saying hi to Siobhan and Margaret in Derry, who need a little bit of cheering up, and they want Olivia Douglas. We've actually played Olivia's brand new single there a couple of moments ago, so sorry that you missed it there. We normally start off the show with some brand new music, and we did start off with the, it was actually the very first track on the show this evening, so you might be able to rewind in the morning and listen back to it there. Hi to Audrey Nealis there as well, and Darren also listening in, and we will play them this evening. Audrey, I know we missed you last week on the show, so apologies about that, but it was just the next morning I was going through the messages. I didn't get playing Joe Dolan. Just scrolling back to see, is there anybody else? Hi to Mike Wilson there as well. Mysterious Mike tuned our way. Maureen O'Neill, good evening to you, Maureen. Saying hello to everybody there as well. But something just before she nods off, I have to say happy birthday to Teresa Sherry, who's tuned our way. Good evening to you, Teresa. I mentioned her a little earlier on, tuned our way into Davenant. But I've been told, a little birdie has told me in this left ear. Yes, that's my left ear, even though it might appear right, but it's everything's backwards. Left ear. That is your birthday today. Happy birthday to you, Teresa, and hope you had a good one. And no doubt you'll be out dancing at the weekend as well. So happy birthday to you. And that comes in from Yvonne, who tuned our way as well. So happy birthday, Teresa. And before you nod off, did you drive to Cork too? Another brand new single. I think this is the last of them actually this week.

There you have it. That is a brand new single from Declan and Marlene, a song called Slowly and Slowly But Surely. That ends our brand new singles for this week, folks. We will be back with you with the other part of the show that I did promise you at the beginning of the show, of course, due to the sad passing of the great Henry Arthur McMahon. We will be featuring an odd track of his from his pen, as well as some from himself throughout the show. So we have one of those coming up right after this.

the fine, many fine songs that came from the pen of the great Henry Arthur McMahon, who sadly passed away late on Sunday evening, and his funeral will be taking place on Thursday morning coming. Great time for Henry. Got to know him well. I knew him for years and years and years, and then in 2004 we got the opportunity through Henry to go along to film Big Tom, and we did all of Big Tom's videos since 2004 to his sad passing a few years ago there as well. And many thanks to Henry for that, as well as Jerry Guthrie. We also done videos for Jerry Guthrie again through Henry, and we got so many other bits and pieces over the years indirectly through the links, of course, with Henry. As I say, a lot of time for himself, and we think of his wife Esther and his daughter Karen, her husband Jerry, and of course their kids there, Katie, Scarlett and Connor, who will miss Henry very, very much indeed, as well as the Irish country music scene. He will be such a massive miss because he did write songs for all of the greats, Michael English, Declan there, of course. He's written several for Declan, he's written several for and with the Jimmy Buckley as well. He's I mentioned Michael English, yes, Thomas McGuire, Jerry Guthrie, loads of artists that Henry has penned songs for. So as I say, he will be a massive miss. Here is one that he sings himself, or used to sing with Big Tom and the Mainliners, and you'll all know this one whenever you hear it.

There he is, the great Henry McMahon, Henry Arthur, as most of us knew him. Henry Arthur there with a little shirt me mother made for me. Terry actually told me last night that Henry wrote that. I must look that up. I didn't know that actually myself. I knew that he sang it, and Hugo Duncan also recorded. But I'm not saying Henry or Terry is wrong. Terry could be 100% right. I just didn't know that myself. So thanks to Terry for letting me know about that there as well. Doreen has requested a track from Jimmy Buckley. And I probably should play the Your Wedding Day, which Henry wrote for his daughter Karen before she got married. And but I'm going to play this next one because he wrote this one. Henry wrote this one with Jimmy Buckley, and I think it's a lovely song as well. So hopefully you'll enjoy this. This is a song called My Mother.

Yes, it's a beautiful song, co-written by Jimmy Buckley and the great Henry Arthur McMahon there, a song called My Mother. And as I did say at the beginning of the show, we would be playing a few other tracks from Henry Arthur throughout that came from his pen, as well as his own voice. We've another one to come from his own voice a little bit later on in the show as well. But we're thinking of the great Henry this evening, and thinking of his family, and may he rest in peace. Hi to Gareth, good man, Gareth Tudor, way there in Glasslough. I was tooting the horn at you earlier on today. Hi to Joe Byrne there as well. Good evening to you. Peggy Barry also listening in. Good evening. Hi to Magella Bonner there as well. Just scrolling on back to see if there's anybody else, because I had to move a car there. Hi to Mildred, just down across a couple of fields. Good evening to you. Carmel McGuire, I see your name pop up on the screen there as well. Margaret Kiernan also listening in there as well. Good evening to you as well. I think that's I'm up to date with that, and hopefully I've got writing down all of the different requests that came in throughout that. But the very first request, because I didn't play any for her last week, but especially for Audrey, tuned our way, big fan of Mr. Joe Dolan.

Bits of Joe Dolan there, especially for Audrey. She's been over a week waiting on that one. Sorry, Audrey, again. And hi also to your son Darren, tuned away this evening. He wanted to hear something from the Indians. And what does Indians play with? They play with little arrows.

0: Especially for Darren, they're tuned our way this evening, and a song called Little Arrows.
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song's called Leaving of Liverpool right here on Wild Country Radio. Good evening to Caoimhe Murnay. She was one of the many stars last night at the Old Coach Inn there in Castleblaney. And good evening there to Gary and all at Monaghan Picks, also tuned our way as well this evening. Good evening to you, Gary. As always, it's great to meet yourself at the, all these functions. He had a busy day yesterday. He was in Bloom in Dublin a little bit before he made his way up to Castleblaney there. But Caoimhe Murnay's tuned our way, and this is one of the songs from Caoimhe. We'll give it a little while. She still doesn't know where she's going. Keeps taking the wrong road.

Young Kiva Murney, one of the fantastic artists that appeared last night at the Old Coach in the Hooghly. Of course, that happens on the first Monday of every month. It's free in, folks. I don't understand why it's not more of you don't go along to it. But Andrea was there. Good girl, Andrea, speaking to herself and to Gavin there as well. Good to speak to you last night. Andrea tells us she's a big month in front of her. She's the All-Ireland Championships finals in the bowling for the Special Olympics, and that's between the 18th and 21st of June. We wish you the very best of luck with that, Andrea, and no doubt you'll come out on top. So as I say, wish you the very best of luck in the bowling competition there for the Special Olympics. Just gone about to go 4 minutes away from the hour of 11 o'clock here on Wild Country Radio. And hi to Siobhan Marie tuned away looking for a track from Lexi Rose.

0: What a fantastic version of The Coal Miner's Daughter there from young Lexi Rose. We play that especially there for Siobhan Marie, who is tuned our way this evening and requesting a track from her on the show. Good evening there to Gary McGillion. I had a great chat with Gary last night. The two of us nipped away off on our own and had a good chat. Hi to Paddy Smith there in Ballyhays, also listening in. Gavin's looking for a track. We've actually been requested another track from Kieran just before you come on, Gavin, so we'll have to go with it because it was requested first. Good man, Tommy Higgins, tuned away in Limerick this evening. Good man. Hope
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3: From the Sky News Centre at 11, an officer involved in the handcuffing of a murder victim has resigned as Sir Keir Starmer gives his reaction to the police body cam footage.
4: It's harrowing. And I have to say, as a father of a 17-year-old boy, I felt sick watching it.
3: Student Henry Novak can be heard telling police in Southampton in December that he'd been stabbed. The 18-year-old was falsely accused by his killer of racism. Nigel Farage says the reaction should be one of rage, which the Prime Minister disagreed with. The police watchdog's investigating. South West Water says they apologise unreservedly after receiving a record fine for a parasite outbreak that contaminated drinking water in Devon. The firm's been ordered to pay nearly £2 million after hundreds reported falling ill in May 2024. A court's heard Peter Murrell's spending spree with money he stole from the SNP went on luxury items, everyday essentials and a motorhome. The party's former chief executive embezzled £400,000. The president of Ukraine is warning a fresh attack from Russia is possible tonight. Ukrainian officials say 22 people have been killed in drone and missile strikes from Moscow last night. They say an 8-year-old boy and his mum were found in the ruins of a 4-story building in Dnipro, with Kiev also hit. Volodymyr Zelensky has renewed his appeal to Western allies.
5: We need results from every country that can help us. The intelligence warning regarding Russian strikes remain in effect. Our defense of the sky are ready 24/7.
3: In sport, Lewis Kumas scored his first goal for Wales as they drew 1-1 with Ghana in their friendly in Cardiff. The Liverpool youngster headed the equaliser late into stoppage time. And it's reported Liverpool have reached a verbal agreement with Andoni Iraola to become their new head coach. The former Bournemouth boss is set to replace the sacked Arne Slot at Anfield. That's the latest. I'm Laura Safe.

Safe to come back in. Welcome back to the second hour of the show, folks. It's myself, Fabian, with you here on Wild Country Radio on a Tuesday evening, 10 o'clock until 12. That was my version of the Seven Spanish Angels. We played it there for Breed, who I thought was the only person that liked it. She's the only person that I thought was tone deaf, but apparently there's lots more of you. Good evening to Margot there, tuned our way. I will sleep peacefully tonight now that she's heard me sing. Yes, as I said before, Margot, it's the nightmares. You'll have no more nightmares after you hear that nightmare, but good to know that you're tuned our way. We've actually got a track from your good friend lined up next, of course, the great Henry. We've been playing a couple of tracks from his pen a little bit earlier on. We have actually recorded Henry and Seamus in studio singing this particular next song that we were to do a video of for Henry, but just different things. Seamus' sad passing of a couple of years ago kind of put it on hold for a little while, and we just never got round to finishing it, but maybe someday we will. This is Henry, a song that he wrote himself about a bridge near his home where they used to do a bit of smuggling and stuff. Song called The Bridge of Mulladuff.

0: something to smuggle, you could always take a chance.
1: Yeah, the great Henry Arthur McMahon there in a song that he penned himself and recorded himself along with his brother Seamus and a few others there. That is, of course, The Bridge of Mulladuff. And this next one has been requested several times this evening on the show. I know loads of you are coming in looking for requests. This is a kind of an odd show this evening, folks, because we are throwing in the odd Henry song as well as... So we won't have time to play everybody's, because there's some people requesting two and three songs. If we get round to playing one from each of you, great, and if we can squeeze in a second one, hopefully we'll get round to that, but just bear with me, because I know that you are waiting on your tracks. I have them, as many of them as I can, written down, except Miss McDade. I can't see your name down here anywhere, so if you happen to just remind me what you requested on the show, and we'll get it onto the list. But as I say, folks, if we could play in one of your requests... just for the week that's in it. Poor Henry, of course. Several people, especially Christine and Desi, tuned away outside Castle Blaney requesting this one from Michael English.

0: great Henry McMahon, of course. There he is. Michael English, of course, whenever Henry was managing him way back at the early stages of his career there, wrote that song, and Michael recorded it, The Nearest to Perfect. Beautiful, beautiful song indeed.
1: Hi, everybody. Mike Denver here. 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

0: out again. I'm playing that especially for Sean Jenner, tuned away over there in the UK. Betty was one of those that requested that one from Michael English there as well. Good evening to you, Betty. Thanks indeed for that.
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0: the pen of another great songwriter. That is, of course, written by Shuni Cramsey, recorded there by our good friend Margot Tuneaways. About Margot, good evening to you, Margot, and many thanks for logging on to us this evening there as well. Hi to Dominic. Hey, Tuneaways just reminded me, actually, I'm on Shannonside Northern Sound Radio. Should be on the next three mornings from 11 o'clock until 2, but because I have to go to Henry's funeral on Thursday, they've swapped me on to the Breakfast Roll show, so I'm starting earlier on Thursday. But tomorrow morning, 11 o'clock until 1, and then on Thursday morning it'll be 7 o'clock until 9, and then on Friday morning then it'll be 11 o'clock until 1 then as well. Very confusing. But anyway, that's on Shannonside Northern Sound Radio if you're at a loose end and you're looking something to do.
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0: Yeah, that is Fergal Flaherty, of course, from The Hole in the Wall there, especially for Sharon Seelef, tuned our way this evening, requesting that one on the show.
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0: Especially for Mildred.

tells me that herself and Desi are out waltzing. Betty would be too, only I'm told that she has a sore back. The Diamond in Monaghan Town is the place to be between the 9th and 12th of July for the Monaghan Town Country Music Festival. This year's lineup: Mike Denver on Thursday the 9th, Jimmy Buckley on Friday the 10th, Michael English on Saturday the 11th, and on Sunday the 12th it's a full day of jiving with our jiving competition, followed by Jack Keogh and then Gavin Gribben. Four nights of fantastic country music in the open air with the very best support acts. Check out our Facebook page for more details. Yeah, that is the Monaghan Town Country Music Festival. Get it into the diary, folks, the 9th to the 12th of July. Especially for Rosaline tuned away. Good evening, Rosaline. Looking for a track from Mr. Patrick Feeney. Here's his current offering, Never Tire on the Road. Just gone 28 minutes after the hour of 11. Good evening to you. Hi to Seamus O'Sullivan. Tuned our way in the Broadford in Limerick. Good evening to you, Seamus. A new name. Hi.

is the current offering there from Mr. Patrick Feeney, a song called Never Tire of the Road. We're playing that especially there for Rosalie McDade, who requested it on the show this evening. Another one of the songs from the great pen of Henry McMahon, and we all know this one, and we all love this one. This is Big Tom, of course, for all you Big Tom fans. The song's called An Irish Nurse.

0: normally a big spiel to say about that, but thanks to Linda McMeekin there, she's told us all that my mum's actually the... Just read Linda's post there. Many thanks indeed there, Linda, for remembering all of that. And of course, that was from the pen of the great Henry McMahon. There's a beautiful song called The Irish Nurse from Big Tom.
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0: Take it away! Especially for Mark before he goes to bed. Mark, don't go to bed yet.

0: Don't forget, Mark will be live on his own Facebook page on Monday evenings from 20 to 7 till 9 o'clock. Good man, Mark. That's 6:40 until 9 o'clock. Very best of country with Mark Nittery there on his Facebook page. Good man. Thanks, Mark. You can go to bed now. You're allowed to go to bed now. 21 minutes away from the hour of 12.
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0: Another brand new single that we should have played earlier on. We should have actually played it last week, but it didn't come up on my system. But it's a brand new single from Cara McGinn.

new single there from Cara McGillion. It's a good one. We look forward to playing lots more of that one on the airwaves here on Wild Country Radio. Any country, good old country song, of course, the brand new single from Cara. Hi to Hughie Byrne there, tuned away in Carrick Macross, no doubt. He's all partied out because they had a big festival there over the weekend. Hopefully you're up enjoying that one. Hi to Mary Farher there as well, tuned away in Galway this evening, enjoying the show. Thanks very much indeed. Hi to Kevin Quayle. Kevin, give me a couple of moments and I'll give that one a wee spin for you, no problem at all. Hi to Anne Fahey, I'm told to say hello to her and to play this next song, and this request came in from Joe Byrne a little earlier on. This is a Ruby O'Hanlon's version of Back in 68, and it mentions my hometown.

That is Ruby O'Hanlon's version of Back in 68. We're playing that especially there for Anne Fahey. Tuned our way in Manchester this evening, and a request came in from Joe Byrne a little earlier on. Especially for Sandra O'Shaughnessy. She's looking for the brand new single from Derek Ryan and Jack Keogh together. Song's called Plough On Paddy. Yeah, Mildred knows Ruby. Yeah.

Yeah, the brand new single there from Derek Ryan and, of course, Jack Kyo together, requested by Sandra, tuned our way this evening. Plow on Paddy. And Paddy Smith says he loves the name of that particular song because it's called Paddy. So good evening to you, Paddy, there, tuned away in Ballyhays. I see Dermot tuned away. Good man, Dermot, logged on. We played your dad there a couple of moments ago on the Irish Nurse. We have a couple of more songs from the pen of Henry to come before the end of the programme, if we can squeeze them in. But especially there for Kevin Quayle tuned our way, looking for this particular track. It's Eugene Dunnan and a song called Farewell to Old Monaghan. So haven't heard this one in a long time, but thanks for Kevin there for he's tuned our way in New Bliss. Heard a bit of good Monaghan song up the Rossies. Not.

Eileen Dunnan there, and Farewell to Monaghan, requested by Kevin Quayle, who tuned our way there in Newbliss this evening. Trying to squeeze in as many as we possibly can. We're, as I said earlier on, folks, we're not going to get around to pleasing you all, but we'll do our best. Another one of those songs from the pen of Henry McMahon. This is the last one on the show this evening. This is from the great Robert Mazzell.

0: Chief Foster, 32. God rest your mama, Courtney. I'll always love you.
1: Yeah, from the pen of Henry McMahon, of course, that is Robert Mazzell's Mama Courtney. The last of the Henry hits that we're playing on the show this evening, remembering the great Henry McMahon, who sadly passed away late on a Sunday evening. That's it for this evening, folks. Thanks very much for tuning our way on Wild Country Radio. Back again on Wild Country next Tuesday evening, 10 o'clock until 12, all going well. Back on Shannon Side Northern Sound Radio tomorrow morning from 11 until 1 in the afternoon. Then on Thursday morning from 7 until 9 for the breakfast roll, and then back on the 11 to 1 show on Friday, so hopefully you can tune in some of those. And back doing the Armagh City radio thing on TikTok. We'll be doing that on Thursday evening, 10 o'clock until 12. If you want to stay on for a couple of minutes after 12 o'clock, I'm going to play one or two more songs just before we finish things up. But anyway, good evening to Tom, who was tuned our way earlier on. Sent me a WhatsApp message. Thanks, Tom. He requested this particular track from Kieran Rosny. We played also for Gavin there, who's been mad looking for something from Kieran Rosny. And we better mention Carol McVeigh.

0: Broadcasting from the tippy top of the Flower Mound, deep in the heart of Northern Ireland. 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
1: From the Sky News Centre at midnight, a police officer involved in a student being handcuffed despite saying he'd been stabbed has resigned. Body cam footage from December shows the response to Henry Novak's murder in Southampton and his killer's false claims that the 18-year-old had racially abused him. The Home Secretary says the case shouldn't be used to turn communities against one another. Protesters gathered outside Southampton's Central Police Station earlier. No justice! Southwest Water has been hit with a record fine over contaminated drinking water in Devon that left hundreds feeling ill. A parasite outbreak left more than 16,000 homes having to boil water 2 years ago. The firm's been ordered to pay £2 million, with its lawyers issuing an unreserved apology. Environment Secretary Emma Reynolds welcomes this.
2: I understand that people are very concerned about the water sector. It hasn't been working for quite some time. I am leading ambitious reforms of our water sector to ensure that we have a new regulator with teeth to hold water companies to account.
1: Prosecutors have revealed the former chief executive of the SNP used party funds to buy a motorhome that he only ever drove 4 miles. Peter Morrell pleaded guilty last week to embezzling over £400,000. The King, Queen and Princess of Wales have met researchers, clinicians and volunteers at an event for Cancer Research UK. It's marking 125 years since it became a charity by holding a reception at St James's Palace in London. In sport, it's reported Liverpool have reached a verbal agreement with Andoni Iraola to become their new head coach. The former Bournemouth boss is set to replace the sacked Arne Slot at Anfield. And Wales scored a late equaliser to draw 1-1 with Ghana in their friendly in Cardiff. Lewis Kumas got the goal for the hosts in injury time. That's the latest. I'm Laura Safe.
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His real name was Jackson Taylor, but I called him Applejack. 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
0: 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Always have been, and we always will be. 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

wondering who's gonna kiss who first. You know what I'm talking about. Hey, baby, what you doing tonight? It's butterflies and Bud Lights under the stars and

Broadcasting from the tippy top of the Flower Mound, deep in the heart of Northern Ireland, this is Wild Country, part of the iMedia Broadcasting Group. Keeping it country, Wild Country, National.